still has that new paint smell. Because it'll take a week before the stale coffee and moldy pizza stank will take over. 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
1: Look what Bort captured just outside of our studio. Roach.
3: Oh, God.
2: Oh, no.
1: Just under this very light cup that it could easily lift.
2: Open the door. Open the door. Here's the thing. I'll kiss it.
1: Go ahead.
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3: to
4: drop it.
3: No, you have to promise.
1: You reach in there and you grab it and just hold it.
4: All right.
1: Just,
3: all right.
4: Don't
3: drop it. Hold on to it. 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
4: No,
3: hold on to it tight.
4: Grab it.
3: Grab it. Grab it. Grab it.
1: See, he's fine. All right, now kiss it.
3: Hey!
1: You did it.
3: Yeah.
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It's not what we have in life. 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

Okay, we have Street Front Studios now at 730 The Kingsway. 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

0: says it's time to roll out of bed. Your brain is saying, why? 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
1: Hey, hey, good morning, and welcome to a brand new day, a brand new week, a brand new month. That's right. It is June 2026. It is our Monday, June the 1st, and welcome. It's Chris. It's the Wake Up Call. Hope you had a fantastic weekend, no matter what you did. I'm just getting back off of holidays, annual golf trip with the boys south of the border to northern Michigan. Went up to Clear Lake Resort. Do some golfing, some great golf in the area, some great deals as well, including a BYOB golf courses, which is pretty cool. But if you ever have the opportunity to go away with, whether it's with your girlfriends or your guy friends, and just have a weekend away, maybe 3, maybe 4 days, just getting together, reconnecting, doing some great things together, and just to getting away from home and spending time with your circle of friends and make it an annual tradition, I would highly recommend it. We've been doing it now for over 15 years for the Michigan trip, and coming up in the fall, I'll be on my 14th Myrtle Beach trip with the boys. And look forward to it. It's something to look forward to all the time, every year. The hype is real. If you have a chance to do that for yourself, I would highly recommend that you do it. Whether you're a golfer, and I would recommend, if you're looking for a place, how about Clear Lake Resort, Northern Michigan? If you are a golfer, or if you are a diehard off-roader, if you have a four-wheeler, side-by-side, dune buggy, they have some dune trails up there that stretch for miles and miles. I would highly recommend it. Get in contact with me. I can get you more information on that. But the message this morning is, if you have a chance to go away with your circle of friends and make it an annual event, something you can look forward to, something you create memories from, my recommendation, 150%, do it. More to come. It's the Wake Up Call. Good morning.
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1: Good morning and welcome back on this June the 1st. It is a dare day today. You remember playing Truth or Dare back in the day? Yeah, there was some crazy moments, that's for sure. Heimlich Maneuver Day, Say Something Nice Day, Nail Polish Day, and Flip a Coin Day today. So we're into June now. That is a Father's Day month coming up in a couple of weeks' time. Actually, 3 weeks' time. Let's look at the June the 1st. The first recorded earthquake took place south of the border at Plymouth Rock, Massachusetts, May the 1st, 1638. This is also a big date for a couple of states south of the border. Kentucky became the 15th state of the U.S. June the 1st, 1792. 4 years later to the day, June the 1st, 1796, Tennessee became the 16th U.S. state. The first Superman comic was issued June the 1st, 1938. June the 1st, 1918, Canadian ace Billy Bishop downed six aircraft over a three-day span, including German ace Paul Billecht, reclaiming his top scoring title from James McCudden, one of Bishop's downed aircraft flown by the Red Baron. The small airport in Toronto, down by downtown, named after Billy Bishop. June the 1st, 1969, tobacco advertising was banned on Canadian radio and television. On this date, 1997, the big, huge 7-month buildup to the race between Donovan Bailey of Canada and America's Michael Johnson in the 150-meter race in Toronto. Disappointingly, Johnson pulled up at the 110 mark with a quadricep injury. And on June the 1st, 1980, 46 years ago today, CNN signed on as the first all-news national television service. Celebrity birthdays today. Marilyn Monroe was born 100 years ago today. Tom Holland turns 30. Amy Schumer, 45. Alanis Morissette, 52. Heidi Klum is 53. Ronnie Dunn, formerly of Brooks and Dunn, is 73 today. Ronnie Wood of the Rolling Stones, 79. Singer Pat Boone, 92 today. Underway to open up the month of June for 2026 on this Monday, June the 1st. Good morning and welcome. This is the Wake Up Call.
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1: Good morning. Welcome back to the Wake Up Call. It's Chris on your Monday. Here's some things you might want to chat about around a water cooler today. Jeff Timmons, a founding member of the group 98 Degrees, says he's really happy the group didn't stick with their original name, which would have been Four Tools in a Box. So far, five of the nine acts that were announced to be part of the big Freedom 250 concert have backed out now. Bret Michaels was the latest. Martina McBride, Young MC, Morris Day and The Time, and the Commodores have also backed out. Amid the fallout, Donald Trump has suggested canceling the concerts altogether and possibly replacing them with a rally instead. Dua Lipa got married to Callum Turner at the old Marylebone Town Hall in London over the weekend. They plan a second ceremony later in Italy. Britain's former Prince Andrew is under investigation again, this time for an alleged encounter with a woman at Royal Ascot back in 2002. Not a good sign. Frankie Valli has canceled the remainder of the Four Seasons 2026 farewell concert tour to, quote, focus on my health, end quote. A 14-year-old from California, Shrey Parikh, won the Scripps National Spelling Bee last Thursday during a lightning round tiebreaker. He finished third back in 2024, was too sick to compete last year, returned this year to become the champ. Southwest Airlines says it has updated its policy for plus-size passengers, saying they are no longer required to purchase an extra seat in advance and that airport agents can offer an additional seat at no extra cost when space is available. And today is day one of this year's hurricane season in the Atlantic Ocean. This year's names: Arthur, Bertha, Cristobal, Dolly, Eduard, Faye, Gonzalo, Hannah, Isaias, Josephine, Kyle, Leah, Marco, Nana, Omar, Paulette, Renee, Sally, Teddy, Vicky, and Wilfred are the roster of names for the hurricane season of 2026. We'll head to the box office next here on the Wake Up Call.
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1: Hey, good morning. Welcome back. Let's hit the box office here on this Monday, June the 1st, as of numbers from yesterday, May 31st. Back Rooms debuted over the weekend, took top spot, $81.4 million at the box office in North America, dropping Obsession down to number 2. Star Wars The Mandalorian and Grogu dropped to number 3. The Michael Jackson biopic Michael remains in the top 5, sitting in 4th spot. It's brought in a total of $340 million since its debut. The Breadwinner debuted this weekend in the 5 spot, running out the top 10. The Devil Wears Prada 2 in 6th, followed by Pressure, then The Sheep Detectives, Passenger, and running out the top 10, Mortal Kombat 2. That is your box office numbers as of yesterday, May the 31st. Coming up this Friday, we'll return to the big screen, tell you what's opening up in select theaters across North America and streaming online for your June the 5th. That'll wrap up the Wake Up Call to open up your brand new week and your brand new month here in 2026. Plenty more news, sports, weather, great programming on the way as our Monday rolls along. Join me tomorrow. We will open up your Tuesday right across the entire province with the Wake Up Call starting at 5 a.m. That is all the time I have for you today, my friends. And as always, I thank you for yours. It is good to be back. Have a great start to your week. Have an awesome Monday. We'll chat tomorrow.
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3: Hey, good morning, everybody.
4: Good morning, Woody.
3: Well, would you look at that? It's Monday. It's a brand new week. It is June 1st.
5: Yes. All right, finally.
3: That's what I'm saying.
6: Best month of the year.
3: You think so, Greg?
6: It's my favorite month.
3: June?
6: I love June, yeah.
3: Why?
6: Probably nostalgia, start of summer.
5: Yeah, okay. Out of school.
6: Rules, man.
4: It is the longest day of the year.
6: Yeah,
4: 21st.
6: Yeah. It's that.
5: June wedding.
3: Summer officially begins in June.
5: And
6: not for a while.
3: Yeah. Unofficially, it was with Memorial Day, but officially.
4: Yeah. You can finally be proud of who you are.
6: Exactly.
3: Well,
6: yeah.
3: June 1st.
6: Too.
3: We are the Woody Show. Beginning of, that's right, Greg. Happy Pride Month.
5: Happy Pride, Greg.
3: I know how much you love Pride.
6: You know how into it
5: so
6: I am.
5: Proud.
4: Remember how when you were born and you're like, I can't wait for Pride Month? And then,
6: And then you said, oh, wait.
3: Well, Greg, because it's Pride Month, I do have something for you. Remind me.
6: Okay.
3: All right. Let's start the show off. My name's Woody. That's Greg Gorey.
6: Hi.
3: We got Menace.
4: What is up?
3: Junior Grad.
5: Hello.
3: Seabass. Is here.
4: Like, what?
3: We got Sammy.
5: Hey.
3: Morgan is our associate producer. Vaughn, our video producer. Dumbass Tyler is here. We got Bort. We got Menji. Phones are open. 877-44-WOODY. Send us a text over to 22987. June 1st is World Milk Day.
6: Mm-hmm.
3: It's International Children's Day, which you could argue every day.
5: Oh, please.
3: Seems to be like, oh, what about the children? Yeah. Screw the children.
5: Children are fine.
4: Shit.
3: Speaking of children, Dinosaur Day is today.
6: Oh.
5: Do love dinosaurs.
3: That's... See, as an adult, I think it's weird when adults are into dinosaurs.
5: Uh-huh. Really?
3: Like, that to me seems like a little boy. How Greg thinks that graham crackers are for children.
5: Okay, but in my defense.
3: Like, dinosaurs are little boys.
5: In my defense.
3: Little boy
5: my
3: things.
5: My 6-year-old got me into dinosaurs when he was 6. I was like, oh, these are pretty cool.
3: I mean,
5: I get it.
3: What do you mean got me into dinosaurs?
5: Because everything
4: became
5: dinosaurs.
4: Been around before him.
5: Everything became dinosaurs when he was like 6 and 7. So I was buying all this. I was like, okay, yeah, I get it. This
3: but what do you mean? Got you into dinosaurs. Like, what are you into?
4: So you can name them?
5: Yes. He had flashcards with dinosaurs.
3: I know. I understand that, but he's a little boy. Like, you as an adult, what are you into when it comes to dinosaurs?
4: What's your favorite one?
3: When you say you're into dinosaurs?
5: Yeah. I do like the Diplodocus. I think it's fun. It's like magical. It's cool. It's like magical without being a dragon.
6: But like, did you go out and get bed sheets or something?
5: Yeah, we did all that. Yeah. Not for me, for him.
3: All right, now Seabass, right out. Okay, I'm gonna go right from that to this one.
4: This is
3: for you, Seabass. Say something nice, Day. Say something nice about Gina.
5: And dinosaurs.
4: Did I include dinosaurs? Well, the dinosaurs makes it easier because that's science and that's learning. So I appreciate
5: Thank you.
4: She's into that sort of thing.
5: He could stop there.
4: Now I will agree with Menace. Like. Caught you by surprise?
5: Yeah.
7: We'll be right back.
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4: 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Just a quick reminder what's going on down the hall on Friday. 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
6: Yeah.
4: Now, he should change his name to DJ at least $50 Bill Porter for the day. 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
5: right.
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5: Love that.
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5: Get crazy.
4: You know, it's your day. It's your request. And, you know, whatever you want to hear. Maybe some Beethoven. Keep it classy.
6: Ooh, sure. 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
0: And Gregory's got a game for us to play.
2: Yeah, I think we've played it before.
0: Yeah. Do it in 10?
2: Yeah.
3: It's harder than you think.
0: Yeah, and it works. You have...
2: I've got a list of random stuff.
0: Right.
2: Categories, for example. And then I will give you the amount of things you have to give me in 10 seconds.
4: Okay.
2: Top of mind, as quickly as you can go.
3: Okay.
2: And it's just for funsies. I mean, we can play for a prize, but nobody's going to win or lose. It's just a group effort, and we'll go down person by person.
3: Okay.
4: All right.
0: Okay. Now, is there a timer of any kind?
3: Yeah, you need a 10-second timer.
2: I've got one.
5: Oh, good. Well, again, Greg, guess what? I've got a prize for you.
2: You have a prize?
5: Yeah, ooh. It's a sweet potato casserole. From Walmart.
0: Yeah. Oh, is that what Gina was just eating?
3: It's really good.
5: It's from the...
2: It smells delicious.
5: It's that Better Goods brand that Rich on Tech turned us on to for pizzas.
0: Oh, right.
3: Shout out Better Goods.
5: I was just strolling through Walmart, and I said, I like sweet potato casserole. It's got little praline pecans on top.
2: Little bits of... pralines.
5: Yeah, in the air fryer, so I'd crisp up the top.
3: Yeah, it's roasty toasty on top.
0: Mm. Okay. You think Greg's going to eat that?
3: He loves sweet potatoes.
2: He loves sweet potatoes.
0: Do you put anything on it when those sweet... I thought you just ate like a plain...
2: I put a teeny bit of butter on it.
3: Mm. Oh,
2: yeah,
3: that's
2: it. And then maybe a sprinkle of salt.
4: It's a vegetable, right?
3: Well, it's a tuber.
5: Yeah. Correct. Yeah, but it oftentimes blown with sugar.
3: Yeah.
5: Cinnamon, I should say.
2: Well, yeah, brown sugar. It in. Yeah. You're making a casserole with like syrup and sugar and all that stuff.
4: Yeah. Delish.
2: Yeah.
0: So we don't need a contestant just around the room.
2: Yeah, we'll just go around the room. Like we can start with how about Sammy on this one?
3: Okay.
2: So Sammy, in 10 seconds, name 6 reality shows.
3: Oh, okay.
2: And go.
3: Survivor, Big Brother, Real Housewives of Orange County, Real Housewives of New York, Real Housewives of Atlanta, and Real Housewives of
2: time's
3: New Jersey.
0: That's it.
4: Summer House.
3: Yeah.
5: I keep seeing Summer House stuff.
4: Because there's another Scandoval. It's like massive.
3: You guys, another Scandoval.
4: They're doing like for the reunion show. They're like showing them at AMC theaters.
0: Was she supposed to name?
2: 6.
0: 6. Okay,
5: yeah. I got it. Yeah.
4: Yeah.
3: But I liked your strategy. Just Real Housewives in random states. Right. And then for the last one, I was trying to do something different, and then I just had to go back to Real Housewives.
2: Oh well. Okay, Woody.
0: Yeah.
2: Do it in 10. Name 4. Sitcom moms.
0: Sitcom moms.
2: Yes, go.
0: Sitcom mom. Claire Huxtable, Peg Bundy, Claire Dumphy, Marge Simpson.
2: Nice. Did it.
3: Keep going.
0: That's it. That's all I needed.
2: Okay, good.
3: Nice.
2: Yeah. Very good.
0: Yeah, I was trying to think of, I was going to say Wendy Goldberg, but it's Wendy McClovin, whatever her name is. Beverly Goldberg.
2: Bev. Yeah. There you go.
0: Beverly Goldberg.
2: Okay, for Menace, I think this one's hard, but I don't think you will. Do it in 10. Name 5 celebrity couples.
4: 5 celebrity couples. Current ones? J-Lo and Mark Anthony? You have Brad Pitt and Angelina Jolie.
0: Okay.
2: Time.
3: Yeah. Yeah, what year is it?
4: No, but I'm just like, is it current ones?
0: You didn't get one.
2: That's fine.
4: I didn't know if it was current or just celebrity couple.
5: Well, because he didn't say. So that could be. It could be.
2: But no, I would have accepted. I would have accepted Brad and Angelina.
0: Oh, that's really?
4: Yeah.
2: Sure.
3: Yeah, George Burns and Gracie Allen.
2: Didn't matter.
0: Okay.
2: All right. So Gina.
3: Yeah.
0: Gina, you're up.
2: Name. This is so easy. 6 pizza toppings. Go. Oh.
3: Pepperoni, sausage, green pepper, mushroom, onion, and pineapple.
2: So easy.
3: I got the best one.
4: Can I try another one?
0: Should we argue about the pineapple, Seabass? What do you think?
5: You know what? It's a good argument, and it's a good thing to discuss.
3: Let's divide the room.
5: First, can we talk about whether a hot dog is a sandwich? Because that's super interesting and worth conversation.
0: Okay. How many holes does a straw have?
5: That's another good one. At least that has some math behind it.
4: Yeah. I mean, we can kill 10 minutes of that.
0: Yeah.
4: Here, let me try. Can I please try another one?
2: Of course you
4: pretty
2: can.
4: Please?
2: Okay, of course you can.
4: Okay.
2: 4 minutes.
4: All right.
2: Name 4 boy bands.
4: Oh, NSYNC, 98 Degrees,
5: Quiet.
2: 9, 10.
3: Oh, whoa. Backstreet Boys. New Kids on the Block. LFO. BTS.
4: God, see what I'm. This is why I would suck on Game Show, because once I'm put on the spot,
2: I agree.
4: Blank.
2: I agree.
3: Are there more?
2: Of course. Seabass.
5: Yeah.
2: Name six candy bars.
0: Six
2: Go.
0: Candy bars.
5: Milky Way. 100 Grand. Butterfinger. Snickers. Cadbury. And Almond Joy.
2: All right. Is Cadbury
3: a bar?
5: You guys don't go to Europe enough.
4: Yeah.
3: It's in bar form?
0: I guess, yeah. That's true. Of course. That's true. It's all I'm thinking Cadbury
3: eggs. Well,
0: yes. Thank you. Okay, yeah. That's fair.
2: Okay.
4: All right.
2: Good job.
5: I could say the Cadbury Caramello, technically.
4: All right. Dubai chocolate.
2: Let's do Morgan now.
3: Morgan,
2: in 10 seconds.
3: Oh, wait. There we go. Okay.
2: I don't know if you could do this. Name four cocktails.
3: No.
2: Go.
3: Oh. Mai Tai, margarita, Long Island iced tea, mojito.
2: Wow.
3: Good job.
4: Adios.
3: Adios, amigo. What's that one called?
0: Adios, mother effer.
3: Yeah. Oh.
2: We're going back to Sammy.
3: Okay.
2: I don't know if you can do this. Name in 10 seconds five fast food chains.
3: Oh.
2: And go.
3: All right. McDonald's, this. Burger King, Taco Bell and KFC and
2: time.
3: Oh, dang.
5: Wendy's,
3: Sammy, depressing.
0: Raising Cane's,
3: Popeyes, Sammy. KFC.
0: Yeah, White Castle.
3: God, dang it,
5: Rally's.
3: I think that's actually sad. It is.
4: Yeah, so sad.
2: Back to Gina. Because you're so smart.
3: Oh, no.
2: In 10 seconds, name four words that rhyme with time.
3: Lime, sublime, crime. Jime.
0: Nope.
3: Rhyme. Rhyme. Flime. Bime.
0: Flime.
3: Oh, no.
2: Oh, no. It was right.
3: Wait, we need one more.
0: Could you have said... Could you have said time, like the herb?
3: T-H-Y-M-E.
0: As it like time and time.
5: I
0: didn't want to
5: cheat. I would accept that if you were showing
0: off. Well, you said lime and, what did you say?
3: Sublime. Crime, lime, and sublime.
0: Sublime. Yeah, sublime, yeah.
3: And
4: dime.
3: Dime.
2: Right.
0: Dime.
5: If you wanted to, you could do compound words. Airtime, bedtime, halftime, rhyme. Daytime, lifetime, rhyme.
4: What about thyme?
2: What about thyme?
3: That's how you spell.
4: But it's spelled weird.
0: That was the example I was used.
3: Yeah, that's what just said herb.
4: Oh.
2: Could you say thyme?
4: I didn't realize herb. That was an herb.
0: You thought it was called olive and thyme?
4: Yeah.
3: Can you please define thyme?
5: We just ruined our chance to let him go through life calling it thyme.
4: Yeah.
2: Olive and thyme.
5: Much like Morgan and Haraz.
0: Or someone saying like tortilla.
5: Let him say it. Don't forget.
3: A gyro.
0: All right. Give us one more, Gregory.
2: Okay. For Woody.
0: Oh, you know what? Menace. Redemption.
5: Yes.
2: Okay. All right. This one you should get.
0: I mean, I'll do another one if you want, but I'm saying like Menace is really dying for some redemption.
2: Yeah. Okay. Well, I think this is right up his alley.
0: All right.
2: Menace. Do it in 10. Six brands of cars.
3: Oh.
4: Ferrari, McLaren, Cadillac, Mercedes, Kia, Nissan, Toyota.
2: Nailed it.
0: He did it.
4: And
5: Tesla.
2: Let's do one more for Seabass.
0: All right.
5: Sweet.
2: Do it in 10. Name four Shakespeare plays.
5: Romeo and Juliet, Midsummer Night's Dream, King Lear, Julius Caesar, Pride and Prejudice. the Taming of the Shrew.
4: Les Miserables.
2: For all I know, those are all
0: correct. I have no idea.
5: He can say anything.
3: Hold on. What was that?
2: Hamlet.
4: Cats.
2: Othello.
3: No, he got it.
5: Yes, thank you.
2: Hunchback of Notre Dame.
3: Troilus and Cressida. Richard II. Cleopatra.
4: The Book of Mormon.
2: Ghostbusters.
0: Yeah. Menace, wouldn't that be cool if you knew that?
4: Yeah. So cool.
0: Yeah. Impress any people?
4: Yeah. I know. I could go to a party and be like... Check out what I know.
5: Oh, and just like that, the sequel.
0: That's a great game. Do it in 10.
2: And you won Seabass's casserole.
5: Yes, have some sweet potato casserole.
0: 877-44-WOODY. Send us a text over to 22987. We'll be right back.
2: I'm going to say...
1: I will rule you!
5: Noise. Nope.
2: And...
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2: 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And the
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18: 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That's where Jordan is standing by to tell us what's happening today in Peterborough.
19: Drivers in Peterborough should plan ahead as the Liflock Tunnel on Hunter Street East will be temporarily closed for maintenance work. Parks Canada says the tunnel will be closed to vehicles from 9:30 until noon today. A 16-year-old from Bob Cajun has died following a two-vehicle collision in the city of Kawartha Lakes. The crash happened at the intersection of County Road 49 and Burry's Green Road on Saturday. The province has introduced new legislation aimed at strengthening public safety and giving police more tools to fight crime. We spoke with Solicitor General Michael Kirzner.
14: We want to target the precursors to really bad drugs like fentanyl and carfentanil. And we want to hold commercial landlords to account if a commercial landlord knowingly rents space to people who are engaging in a criminal activity and producing illegal drugs.
19: The legislation also includes measures targeting human trafficking. And the Century 21 Lakers are in action tonight on the road against Oakville. That's what's up, Peterborough. I'm Jordan on Freak 90.5 and everywhere on the iHeartRadio app.
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3: Now I feel like an idiot.
0: Another lawsuit in the news. Florida guy is suing Carnival Cruise Line.
4: Oh, no.
0: Good luck. For over...
4: Yeah, whatever.
0: For over $5 million. After
4: what
0: he says he suffered second-degree burns on his feet while walking barefoot on the pool deck.
5: That could be avoided.
4: It can get really hot, but...
0: Of the Carnival Magic during a Caribbean cruise.
4: Where's your flip-flops, man?
5: And you know Thank what? You. I support this, because men in flip-flops is gross.
0: Oh. How dare you. Take that, Greg.
4: How about slides? What are these
5: slides? His slides are hot.
0: According to the lawsuit, he walked about 20 steps from the pool area to where his shoes were on the deck, and it got so hot in the sun, it just caused immediate burns. He later needed hospital treatment, and he's claiming pain, medical costs, lost wages, ongoing issues from the injury. The complaint argues that Carnival was negligent because it didn't warn passengers about how hot the deck could get.
5: Oh, shut up.
6: Well, no, if you're supposed to walk on the deck near a pool, you're likely not to have shoes on. And if it actually causes burns in the normal operation of that deck, that's a lawsuit.
5: Yeah, but if you have your public pool.
4: When I go to the pool, I put my mandals right next to the pool.
5: Yeah, and when you step out of the pool and it's hot, you get back in the pool.
4: Yeah.
5: Rather than running across the deck.
6: Yeah, they're being obstinate here. We've all been to hundreds of pools.
4: Obstinate.
6: Okay. We've been to hundreds of pools. It's very reasonable for you to not have shoes on around a pool, and especially in today's modern times.
4: Don't disagree.
6: We have all kinds of materials that don't get blisteringly hot.
4: So when I put my hand over the stove and it's hot, I just keep my hand there.
6: Or do I do this?
7: Because you weren't told that it was on.
6: That's not the normal operation of the stove, man.
5: To be
0: hot, but there's plenty of pools. I mean, I go to like a water park, and you walk around on it's on cement, not even asphalt, but like on cement. It's like surface of the sun hot. You walk on the beach, the sand can be incredibly hot.
5: Everybody knows this.
0: To Mexico, walking from the beach
7: But who are you going to sue at the beach, though?
6: Thank you.
4: Okay, all right. Seabass? What should have they done? They had a little sign there that says...
7: Or hose down the deck.
6: Right.
4: Deck might be hot.
6: You have a pool. You have all kinds of attendants on cruise ships. We've all been on cruise ships.
0: Some reports even claim that Carnival has had two people get such bad burns that their feet had to be amputated.
5: I don't know about all that.
0: So let's just say it was super crazy hot, right? You got out of the pool. You just stood there and waited for your feet to burn off.
7: Right.
0: Or you just jump right back to the pool because you couldn't take the heat after a certain amount of time. You're like,
5: that's insane. Right.
0: You'd hot potato it back to the pool.
4: I'm just saying, if that's your cruise line of choice, you might have some underlying issues.
5: Jeez.
6: I get it. You're poor, therefore you deserve not to have
4: feet. Wow.
5: I've been on two Carnival cruises and had a blast.
4: Diabetes?
6: Oh, that's probably true as well. He might not have felt his feet until it was too late.
7: It also had his obesity. He says he didn't get warned that it was hot. Didn't he know it was hot when he put his foot down?
5: Yeah, did he look up at the sky and see the sun?
4: That's what I'm saying. You keep your hand over the stove.
7: Right.
5: And also, if you hose down the deck, then everyone's going to sue you for slipping.
7: Yeah.
6: Menace. There's non-slip surfaces. Uh-huh. Thank you.
0: Obstinate. It's an adjective. It says stubbornly holding on to an opinion, purpose, or course in spite of reason, arguments, or persuasion.
4: Oh, okay. I mean, we're used to that here. Everybody does.
0: Not easily controlled, remedied, or removed is the second definition.
7: We're all very obstinate.
4: Mm-hmm. Yeah, we're mad obstinate.
6: My question is, we should change the
4: definition of the show.
6: You guys go to all sorts of pools, including in mega nuclear hot Vegas during the summer, 110 degrees outside.
0: Yeah, and I know to bring
5: flip-flops.
6: Do you ever observe people walking around barefoot? Of course you do, and their feet aren't flying off like these people's
4: What is Vegas doing?
6: Apparently the right thing.
4: I'm just uncomfortable.
0: It's so hot. It surfaces the sun hot.
6: People are walking around with their shoes off and not suffering second degree burns is what I'm saying. So whatever they're doing works.
0: Maybe he's just too dumb. Like what they say, I don't think it's true, right? That turkeys will drown themselves.
7: By looking up into the rain?
0: Yeah, I mean, come on.
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4: Yes.
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8: And the
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5: 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Woody, Greg, hey. Menace, Gina Grad.
6: Hi.
5: We are the Woody Show, and we're just a few weeks away from the kickoff of Peterborough Music Fest. Of course, Gowan will be opening things up Saturday, June 27th. We also, he'll have an opener, I should say. Irish Millie will be there.
7: Oh, wow.
5: Not to be confused with Pollock Paul.
6: Okay.
5: Irish Millie will be. It sounds like a Garbage Pail Kid name, doesn't it?
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5: 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So a little bit of everything there for Music Fest.
7: Mm-hmm.
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7: Okay.
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3: And we go right to Gina Grad, who's standing by with the trending news headlines.
4: Temu was just hit with a $232 million fine after an investigation found that they failed to protect consumers from illegal products like,
3: what?
4: You know, toxic and hazardous toys.
3: Oh,
4: and
3: no,
4: like Johnny's.
3: Whatever.
5: Get out of here.
6: What isn't toxic?
4: Yeah. Well, preliminary findings.
3: You mean this $4 printer I bought?
4: Hey, thank you.
3: Is it totally legit?
4: That's why I've never bought from Temu. I don't know anything about Shein. So last year, Temu was...
3: I bought some pacifiers for my newborn.
4: Yeah. Uh-huh. I know a girl that got a vibrator. Really?
3: Yeah.
4: Did it blow up inside her?
3: Yeah, that
4: as
3: was made with asbestos.
4: Okay. Well, primary findings from last year showed that Temu was exposing consumers to a high risk of products sold on its platform, like baby toys and small electronics that did not comply.
3: Oh, so legit baby toys? Okay,
4: baby
3: see?
4: Baby toys.
3: Yeah.
6: Well, did you get a deal on them?
4: Not comply with safety rules. They were totally 10 cents. Temu says it disagrees with the decision and considers the fine disproportionate, but it doesn't matter what they think. They have until the end of August to submit an action plan to fix the problem. And if they don't, they could be hit with an additional daily, weekly, and monthly fine.
3: Probably a baby like teething ring.
4: Yeah.
3: Instead of filled with like a saline or a water, they filter with gasoline or something. Completely flammable.
4: Yeah, exactly.
6: Dipped it in lead.
4: Yeah, plutonium.
3: Exactly. Yeah.
4: And finally, Southwest Airlines updated its plus-size torta policy. That's the official term, by the way. Remember earlier this year when Southwest started making the obese passengers buy a second seat when they were booking their flights? Okay, they don't need to buy an extra seat in advance anymore. Once they get to the airport, an agent can just offer them an extra seat as long as one's available. But anyone who needs that extra room and doesn't buy a second seat in advance, they still risk not being able to board their flight if there isn't an extra seat next to their seat available. And anyone who buys an extra seat for space does get their money back if the flight isn't full.
7: Okay. That makes
4: fair.
7: Sense then. Yeah.
3: I'm still curious how it works. Let's just say for the sake of argument, I wanted to do this.
4: Yeah.
3: I buy two seats. And now that it's assigned seating, I can book the seat right next to me.
4: Right.
7: Mm-hmm.
3: And that does, like, there's no person for that. They don't show up. First of all, how do I book it? Do I put my own name on there?
6: Right.
4: Oh, I guess.
8: I would think so.
3: Your name?
4: Like,
3: I mean, can you have two seats under the same name?
4: That's
3: question number one. Number two, if you don't, like, what do you put there for the name? Do I just put, like, my wife's name? But then she doesn't show up, and then she's as a no-show, and can they give that seat away to somebody else, even though I already purchased it? Because I would purchase it for the extra space.
7: In this type of situation, I would just call and book it.
3: Yeah.
8: There's probably an option, like obese passenger.
4: Yeah. Oh, my God.
3: Yeah. No, what if you're not even like obese? Like, what if, Sammy, what if you're tiny, but you just wanted that extra space? You know, could you book the ticket and you book it away? Like, how do you book it so they don't give it away?
7: I think you can.
3: Or as a no-show and they just give it to somebody else.
7: But they can, if they need it, they can take it back.
3: No, but that's the thing. You shouldn't have to.
6: If you paid for it.
7: I know.
3: Yeah, I gave you the fare that you charged. I didn't get it at a discounted price. You set the price. I paid for it.
6: And I bought it.
7: I believe that we've had news stories before where people have done that, but the airline needed it and they took it back.
3: Well, this is why I want to find out from somebody officially with an airline.
4: Well, I was going to say,
3: it works.
4: Don't bother asking Google because here are the answers. Yes, you can absolutely purchase two seats next to each other under the same name. You generally cannot just book two identical names on a standard website. The airline system cannot have two identical names for two different seats. These are all the answers I'm getting that pop up.
3: Okay.
4: So
6: very vague.
4: Yeah. Good luck figuring it out.
3: Well, again, somebody who works for an airline, if you can hit us up, I'd be really curious to know.
4: How that works.
6: It wouldn't be like you go to a restaurant and you reserve the party room and it's just you and one other person. Are they going to say like, well, this seat's 20, so you can't book it.
3: Yeah.
6: I paid for it.
4: Exactly. Well, as long as you meet the minimum charge.
6: Like, well, what if I want to book an entire row for myself just for fun? Because I want to lie down.
4: Right.
3: I didn't book the standby ticket and I get to use it just in case nobody else shows up.
6: Yeah.
7: I'm sure you won't do this because you are a torta, but if you go to the airport to book your flight, like, they always say that you can get a better deal if you go directly to the airport. And then I'm sure you could work.
3: Oh, I've heard about that.
6: Just day of.
3: No, not even day of. Like, you can just, like, today.
6: Oh, just go
8: you
6: and
8: walk
6: go
8: in, like,
6: the
8: store?
6: In person.
7: Yeah.
3: Yeah, like, today, you just walk into the terminal.
6: I
3: you
6: never
3: you go up to the ticket counter and you can buy the ticket right there for something 3 weeks away.
4: That's so old timey.
6: Yeah.
4: Wow.
7: But they say they get a better deal than online.
4: That's crazy.
8: Worth a shot.
4: Well, that's what's going on, Woody.
3: All right. Thank you very much, Gina Grad.
4: Got it.
3: More Woody shows next. Hang on.
2: 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We'll be right back.
3: Oh!
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4: Hey.
3: Last Friday morning was the grand opening of the new Crumble Cookie location in Peterborough.
7: Ooh.
3: Greg is not a fan.
6: No.
3: I'm a big fan.
6: Not at all.
4: I got no problem.
3: The only thing
4: them.
3: I don't like there is the OG chocolate chip cookie. But all the other cookies I think are phenomenal.
7: Really? Yeah.
3: Like, I love it.
6: Bland, childish.
3: I just wish
6: they look childish.
7: All cookies are childish.
3: The but you like cupcakes?
6: I do.
3: Okay,
4: that's a kid's birthday party.
6: Yeah, but not all cupcakes look like they're decorated by children.
3: I don't care how it looks, man.
6: Yeah.
3: Like,
6: no,
3: just get
6: I do.
3: In my mouth. They're so good. And what I like is there's so much icing.
7: Yeah.
3: It's all thick. Oh,
4: look,
3: yeah.
4: So good.
7: I love cupcakes, but they're so sissy, Greg.
3: But dude, hundreds of people disagreed with Greg and
6: that's
3: they agreed
6: fine.
3: With me. They lined up before the doors even open. You know, some people may think that's a lot of people waiting for a cookie, but others, you know, in years past, they would line up for concert tickets.
4: True. Mm-hmm.
3: You know, to be one of the first to have the new iPhone or something like that. Hit up our Facebook page. Question of the day, what are you guilty of standing in line for hours? Something you stood in line for hours for. Hit us up on Facebook, Hustle and Heart, Freak 90.5, and let us know. 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
0: Got some booze news.
3: All right. Hell yeah.
0: I've been seeing I've been seeing Fresca a lot more recently.
4: Really? I love Fresca.
0: There must be some kind of like, really?
5: Some push?
4: Grapefruity?
0: There must be some kind of like marketing push going on.
3: I wonder if I would like it now, because I haven't had it since I was a kid.
0: I was surprised how much...
3: heinous.
0: I was surprised how much flavor it has for being zero calorie.
4: Yeah.
3: And, I gotta look for it.
0: And just like a... because usually anything like a... club soda or
3: boring, you
0: know, whatever, tonic, like usually
5: hint of flavor
0: on the calories.
4: I didn't know that.
0: Yeah, dude, club soda, and tonic water,
3: and doesn't have a lot of sodium as well.
0: Yeah, well, look up the calorie count on club soda,
4: quinine or whatever it is.
3: Yeah, that's what tonic is.
4: Interesting.
0: Let's see.
4: But a lot of people don't like grapefruit flavored stuff. So
0: I do, and
4: I do too.
0: It's great to mix. It's great to mix with other stuff.
4: It's an awesome mixer.
3: So a can of tonic has 124 calories.
0: Yeah.
4: That's so strange.
0: It's dumb. It's like completely flavorless.
4: Yeah. Water.
0: Yeah. Club soda.
4: Never thought about that.
0: Oh, wait. Club soda contains 0 calories per... So I'm thinking of tonic.
4: Tonic water.
0: Yeah.
3: I don't like tonic.
5: No.
0: Yeah.
3: I don't get it.
0: Anyway.
4: Experiment.
0: So there's a new type of hard alcohol hitting the shelves for summer. It's a version of Fresca. Called Fresca Hard.
4: Ooh.
5: Oh, rip.
0: And so far, the reviews are pretty good. People who have tried it said there could be a new seltzer for the summer. And that the best flavor so far is peach citrus.
5: Okay.
0: Three other flavors along with the peach one, and it's got 4.6 ABV, Greg.
3: Really? Okay, well, that's a
0: 99 calories, zero sugar.
4: This is like good pool party stuff.
0: Yeah, so you got that. All right, here we go. This guy was turned up, used the Menex excuse generator. Let's see if you can guess what he did. 53-year-old guy in New Zealand. He was trying to get home after a night out, pulled over by the police. They said that he had crossed the center line multiple times, so they wanted to give him the breathalyzer. He tested 3 times over the legal limit. And when they asked him why he was so drunk, he broke out the Menex excuse generator. Any guesses?
3: Girlfriend broke up with him.
0: Girlfriend broke up with him.
4: Oh, one of those people that makes their own alcohol, like their blood makes their own alcohol.
0: All right. Let's go to the expert himself, Menace.
5: NyQuil.
0: NyQuil. Well, he claimed that the alcohol was from altar wine that he consumed at church and that the alcohol shouldn't count because it was the blood of Christ.
5: Yep. Jesus juice.
4: You're chugging Jesus' blood.
0: Yeah. So there you go.
4: That's crazy.
3: Doesn't count.
0: Cops didn't go for it. They arrested him, took him straight to jail. A 38-year-old dude in Florida, he was out drinking with some friends, and as they were leaving the bar, the one dude noticed a police cruiser was just sitting there in the parking lot, and he's like, hey, it's still running. And he hopped in and he took off. The cops, they found him and the cruiser at another bar. They asked him how many drinks he had. He said 6, 7, and then tried to run from the cops.
5: All right. Dude, speaking of Jesus, did you see that they made the Pope do the 6, 7 thing?
0: Oh, they did?
5: Yeah.
0: Oh, I was a kid.
5: Kids, yeah.
0: It was a kid.
4: Okay. Still, okay. Pope. Not like the news made him do it.
0: Nah, dude. Pope's being cool.
4: Okay.
5: Mad disrespectful.
0: Why? He's having fun. Why? I mean, it wasn't disrespectful.
4: This is a guy from Chicago. I mean,
5: at least he was being cool.
0: Yeah. He was cool with it. Yeah. On top of that, the cops, they figured out that he didn't even have a driver's license. So he was arrested, taken to jail. Dude, so the 6-7 thing.
5: Yeah.
0: That we were just talking about, the Pope and, you know, the kids doing all these. I just learned about one. Yesterday, my daughter walks in, and she goes, Dad, what is this? And I said, a soda. She goes, no, what kind of soda? I said, it's a Coke.
3: Yeah.
0: She had a can of Coke.
4: Mm-hmm.
0: She goes, what is this? And she had a bottle of water. I go, a water. She goes, coconut water. Oh. And I go, what? I said, coconut water? She goes, coconut water. And I go, what? I don't understand. She's laughing hysterically.
4: Coconut water.
0: Yeah, I go, what is this? And she kept doing it. What is this? I go, Coke. What is this? Yeah. I go, water. Coconut water. And then bumping them together like you're cheersing. There's a song.
5: Mm-hmm.
0: And the kids are all about it. And the name of the artist here is Trim. First of all, Trim.
3: Hot.
0: Yeah. So, and I guess it's all over social media.
6: Coconut water.
0: I said, coconut water. Yeah. And then it's all, what is this? What is this? They go, coconut water.
4: Oh.
0: Yeah. So get ready, Gina.
4: No.
0: It's coming your way.
4: Is this like a YouTube kid or
5: something? Hold on, I'm trying to hear the song.
6: While we in Florida, he said I've been like a bad hoe. I'm like your hold up, I'm trying to hop on your face and spark it up like
0: kind of hop on your face and spark like a motor? This is what my daughter's listening to?

0: you know what? So, yeah, I can see in the video here, she's drinking one of those Alani drinks.
1: Okay, wait, who's
0: The kids are crazy on those Alani energy drinks now, too.
1: Yeah, they're awesome. Who's the artist again?
2: Trim.
0: Coconut water.
1: Coconut water.
3: At least you can rest assured that your daughter is very easily immune.
2: Yeah. Yeah. Well,
0: I'm downloading. She's a 14-year-old girl.
3: Yes.
0: This is what she's supposed to
2: do, I guess. Have you seen her yet drop to the floor and do the sea lion?
0: I have not. That's the one. Yeah, it's the one that you just told us about.
2: Yep.
0: Yeah, that's the song, right?
2: Yeah, the sea lion.
3: I support that one.
2: Yeah, why, Greg?
3: It's silly and fun.
2: But you actually like the song.
3: You of all people should.
2: I hate it.
3: You should. It's the most whimsical.
2: When a kid gets in front of you is like, oh, what am I doing? go to your room. Please.
3: But they're including you in their silliness. At least they're not like, you know, going in the backyard and huffing.
2: No,
3: you know?
2: They're not including you.
4: Everybody hit it with me, hit the sea lion. Everybody do it with me, hit the sea lion. We about to walk around talking about everybody hit the four leg sea lion.
0: Yeah,
3: that one's good. That one's funny.
2: Good,
3: I like it. Coconut water, stupid.
2: I like coconut water.
3: Hilarious.
0: Coconut water.
2: I like this.
0: Yeah, coconut. The song is coconut water.
1: Nice.
0: Okay, but these kids are going Coke-anna, like Coke-anna water.
2: Yeah.
0: And they think it's hilarious. All right. We're gonna take a quick break. More Woody Show is next. Hang on.
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0: 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That's where Jordan is standing by to tell us what's happening today in Peterborough.
7: A temporary closure of the Liflock Tunnel is expected to affect traffic in Peterborough. Parks Canada will shut down the Hunter Street East Tunnel to vehicles from 9:30 until noon. Dreams became a reality for one lucky lottery player after a $16 million Lotto 649 gold ball jackpot was won with a ticket purchased here in the city. OLG announced the winning ticket was sold locally for Saturday night's draw. The proposed Protecting Ontario's Streets and Communities Act includes changes aimed at reducing delays for vulnerable and police sector record checks. We spoke with Solicitor General Michael Kersner.
8: Nothing will be evident from the person that's applying, but it means that if they need it to co-opt another police service to help produce the work, it can be done.
7: Kersner said the goal is to make the system simple and seamless for anyone applying. And the Century 21 Lakers, they're back in action tonight on the road against Oakville. That's what's up, Peterborough. I'm Jordan on Freak 90.5 and everywhere on the iHeartRadio app.
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1: Do you know how this fridge with the screen on it?
2: Oh, yeah.
1: When somebody hits the doorbell, it automatically pops up on the refrigerator.
3: Which is helpful because most of the time, Menace is in the kitchen.
4: Yeah.
5: The Woody Show.
3: So Six Flags have banned this guy, an influencer.
4: Mm-hmm.
3: And not just from the one park. He was at Cedar Point in Ohio.
6: Yeah.
3: Great park. But he's been banned from all of the Six Flags parks for life.
7: Oh, no.
3: Because he videotapes himself doing things that are very clearly against the rules. Like this one video where he brought a box of chicken nuggets onto the roller coaster and he was eating them in the drop part of the ride.
6: What's wrong with that?
3: Well, Six Flags said that the rules strictly prohibit all loose articles on rides, including food, which could become a choking hazard.
7: Like,
3: a
7: hazard, well,
4: valid
7: point. Somebody could lose an eye.
3: Here's the thing.
6: Yeah, you're just going to hit the person behind you.
3: Here's the thing. If you're doing something that can only result in something being unsafe for you, the person breaking the rule, well,
6: that's
3: then
6: on you.
3: Whatever. If it's something that you're doing that could be dangerous to the other people who are just trying to have a good time on the ride, well, that's different.
6: Yeah.
3: If you choke to death on a chicken nugget because you brought it on the ride, well, you know, sometimes, again, you get what you ask
6: for. Darwin working his magic. Yeah.
3: They say, quote, safety is a cornerstone of our business. We have zero tolerance for blah, blah, blah, blah, blah. Anyway, so this guy's been banned for life.
6: Bye.
7: What happens to, like, people where the desperation for attention is just, like, so extreme?
3: Well,
7: like,
3: why do you think that is?
7: I don't know. Like, is it,
3: Take a guess.
7: They think there's going to be a financial benefit, or is it just, like, I don't know. Look at
3: notoriety,
7: me.
3: Fame.
7: Yeah.
3: Like, even if it's 15 minutes, like, people can say, oh, I'm the whatever guy. Like, you become the meme, you become
7: notoriety
3: on social media.
7: Just for notoriety?
6: They don't know any better. They think they'll get rich off of it.
7: Yeah. Man. I mean, because, like, there's, like, this one guy that pops up online once in a while, and he'll cover himself in just pudding inside of his car, and, like, just cover his whole car in pudding. And I'm like, that is so desperate for attention. It's insane.
3: Now, let's say,
6: for what purpose?
3: But minutes. Let's say you were out at one of your events and some guy walks up and goes, hey, I'm the pudding guy. You know, have you seen my videos? I put pudding all over my... And you're like, oh, hey, man.
7: No,
3: like,
7: those...
3: And he would kind of get a kick out of the fact that you knew who he was. Like, I think that's part of, like, people just... People are desperate for validation. Yeah. They're desperate for the attention.
4: Of course.
7: I understand maybe some stuff for financial gain, but, like... That stuff that's just, like, no financial gain and just, like, hey, I'm the pudding guy is just, like, I don't know. It's really sad to me.
3: Well, I think people are chasing the idea of becoming, I hate to use the term, the influencer, meaning that you can make money or have it as a side gig to bring in a little extra money. And so you need to do that. And every time you see one of these people telling people how to do it, it's about consistently posting content and making content, entertaining.
6: Yeah.
3: So they're doing things that they maybe think are entertaining to maybe then build a base of people who will watch their stuff so they can eventually turn it into something that they could monetize. But it is all based in social media and the internet and all those things, which are not going away. But
8: and this
3: that could,
8: like,
3: be an explanation as to why.
8: Yeah, it's like the conversation we had. It's cringe until it works, right? So it's super cringe when you're not getting any money and nobody likes it. But all of a sudden it goes viral. They're making a ton of money. They're doing other videos and it works. And now it's like, oh, you're so great.
7: So I get it. I said that cringe until it works.
8: I know.
7: Some of that stuff I just don't get.
3: We were talking about the looks maxing thing, ball maxing.
4: Yeah. Oh,
8: yeah. Ball
3: people making their balls super big. It's
6: so funny.
3: Or the jaw thing, breaking your jaw.
6: Australian
3: looks maxing
4: Maxer?
3: Influencer.
4: Uh-huh. How's his pie?
3: Right? He was kicked off of a flight. He had got cosmetic surgery in Thailand. And by the way, this guy has done everything. Bone smashing, which we talked about.
7: Yeah. The hammer and stuff.
3: To peptides, to plastic surgery. He's done all of it.
7: Mm-hmm.
3: That's his thing online. Mm-hmm. He just goes and he does all these things. These looks maxing things. That's difficult to say.
6: Looks
4: maxing. It is.
3: So the crew members on the flight said he looked visibly swollen, drowsy, unwell, and didn't feel he was fit to fly.
6: Okay.
3: So they said, hey man, you can't be on board. He's like, no, I have medical clearance. Well, they're like, we're not comfortable with it, which you can understand.
6: Sure.
3: That would be a liability.
6: Yeah, 30,000 feet here dealing with
4: him.
3: If you get on board, anybody who doesn't look fit to fly, whether you're intoxicated or otherwise, they're going to say,
4: too risky.
3: And that's their right as the airline.
8: Yeah.
3: Well, things escalate. He gets into a screaming match. He's swearing at him and everything else. And it's all on camera, of course. But you can't let somebody fly like that.
8: Well, not what you're assuming. No. You have to assume responsibility for them.
3: But he's a big deal influencer.
2: Okay.
3: Dude, and these younger people are throwing these parties. They're starting to treat cosmetic surgery, thanks to people like Greg, for glorifying it.
2: I would love to do like a Botox party.
8: Yeah, those have been around.
3: They're throwing parties to celebrate rhinoplasty and boob jobs and things like that.
8: Like a baby shower, after you get your boob job? Like a big reveal. Yeah. A booby shower?
3: So instead of staying quiet about it, most people used to be for the longest time. They're posting the whole process on social media and then celebrating afterwards, friends and decorations and all kinds of stuff.
2: Support.
3: Like, new knows who dis parties.
8: Okay.
3: Like you said, a reveal.
7: Yeah. Party. Last year, like love being it. Super transparent about everything, has been the hot trend.
8: Yeah. All the celebrity, especially females, put a picture of their face and show what they've done, which I really respect. I'm sick of them pretending like they just woke up that way.
3: You know, it
8: but
3: sucks.
8: The party?
3: You know, it sucks. You're Rosie O'Donnell. You got something done, and you still look heinous.
8: Oh, facelift,
2: I know. I looked at the before after. Yeah. What am I looking at?
8: Which one's which?
4: The Woody Show will be right back.
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2: 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And I know you want to go. 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
3: Got some penis news.
4: All right.
3: There you go, Menace.
5: Hell yeah.
6: Penis, what's new in the penis world?
5: Yeah, what's going on with penises?
3: This guy was on a Virgin Airlines flight to London.
5: Awesome.
3: When a lidless cup of hot coffee fell into his lap.
4: Oh, no.
5: Not as
3: and
5: good.
3: His wee-wee got burned pretty bad.
4: Burned wee-wee.
3: He said it took the flight attendants, now this is his claim, took the flight attendants 20 minutes to get him a bottle of water to pour on his lap.
5: What?
3: He claims it took another hour for the flight crew to finally apply a burn cream to his penis. They do that?
4: I didn't know they had that.
6: You don't just do that yourself?
3: They just don't hand you the burn cream and go, here, beer yourself.
5: Is he in the bathroom?
3: He said, took the flight crew an hour to finally apply a burn cream to his penis and put a bandage over it.
4: Okay. How do you do that?
3: He was told he would have medical support waiting for them when the plane landed, but that never happened, so he's suing the airline. He says his penis will never be the same again.
5: Oh, no.
3: That it's had a massive effect on his life and mental health. And he added that he hasn't been able to care for his mom or get his girlfriend pregnant.
5: Oh, no.
4: You know what? I buy that.
3: By the way, dude, you shouldn't be knocking up a girlfriend.
4: Yeah.
6: Yeah.
3: Mm-hmm. Don't knock up a girlfriend.
4: I do buy that this has negatively impacted his life and probably will for the foreseeable future.
3: Yeah.
6: Me too.
3: It'll heal. Mm-hmm.
6: Will it, though? What if it's scarred?
3: Whatever.
4: Yeah. What if he can't get it?
3: Was it all that great looking to begin with?
6: I mean, not necessarily.
3: As long as you can still rot up.
6: Well, but still, I'm bummed out. I have a scar on my right ball because of a dog bite.
5: Uh-huh.
6: That bums me out.
5: Well, you're getting all sexual.
3: Is it super noticeable?
6: To me, I see it. Yeah,
4: let us see it. We'll tell you.
6: There's a scar there, and it itched for 5 years.
4: Damn, that's
6: so gross.
5: Let me see it.
6: Oh, you need to more than see it. You need to help it out. Stop itching.
3: Yeah. Kiss it. Make it feel better.
6: Yeah, do that.
5: Yeah.
3: I'm saying, down in that area, I mean, you see all kinds of stuff,
6: Mm. Well, true.
3: Wrinkled bag.
6: Absolutely.
3: And, what about those guys that have, like two-tone penises that you see in porn? It's almost like God ran out of skin. Like, he was building a boner for this dude.
6: Yeah.
3: He used remnant pieces of skin.
4: Yes. Because,
3: Dark and then light. Yeah, this stuff's kind of albino looking. Yeah. This part's a little bit more pink than the other one. And then up top here, almost like a cow pattern.
4: Yeah.
5: Yeah.
4: Yeah, I know exactly what you're talking about.
3: I always said, I would love to have a wiener so big that God ran out of skin and needed to use other pieces.
5: patches.
6: Yeah.
4: Here. Why does it do that?
3: Here,
6: That is a weird phenomenon.
3: Here, yeah. I just sent this Scandinavian baby down to Earth. I have some leftover skin from that one.
4: Yeah.
3: I'll combine it with this other one who's this Italian man with Italian olive skin.
4: Here's a Bangladeshi.
3: Yeah, right. It was kind of, whatever. Stitch it all together.
6: And in case you're not happy with the color, I'm going to make it a two-fister. Lucky.
5: Yeah. Oh, rip.
3: Yeah, somebody like a chicken, legitimately do the pepper grinder on it.
6: I know. Rip.
3: You see that in porn?
6: I know.
3: Yeah. That'd be cool.
6: You need both hands?
3: Both hands.
6: Okay.
3: And there's still something coming out from the top of the two fists.
6: I know.
3: There's still something to go.
6: It's not completely enveloped.
3: That's amazing.
5: I know. Who am I? Girthmaster?
6: Oh, my God.
4: The pepper
3: Greg,
4: grinder.
3: It's like for us, it's like which hand is it in trick?
6: Yeah, right.
3: You know? Can't really tell.
6: That's why I think, I can't remember which comedian said it, but he's jealous of homeless people if they have big wieners. I agree. Even if you're homeless, living under a bridge, but you have one of the pepper grinder ones, you're probably pretty happy.
3: I did see. Here's another piece of wiener news. A chocolate bar marketed as a sexual enhancement product is being recalled nationwide. The FDA found it contained an undeclared prescription drug. So they're called Boner Bears.
5: Okay.
3: And it had Viagra in it. They're selling this thing. Yeah. Boner Bears sex chocolate.
5: Mm-hmm.
3: And they had it in the lab and it confirmed the presence of the active ingredient included in the Viagra. So it's only approved under a doctor's supervision, can dangerously lower blood pressure when combined with nitrate medications commonly used by people. So you can't find, you're not gonna be able to find there. Yeah. Fast acting max strength.
4: New taste drive. Right.
3: Yeah.
4: Yeah,
6: really.
4: Sure.
3: Boner Bears, sex chocolate.
6: Maybe if you're like Gina and you just cannot take a pill, you just eat the chocolate.
4: That would be very helpful.
3: And it said no adverse effects have been reported so far, and those who bought from that lot of bars can get a full refund.
5: Ooh.
6: Okay.
3: That's funny.
6: The airplane thing. the airplane guy that had the coffee spilled. It reminds me, not only did I get bitten down there by a dog, but I also had that flight attendant drop a tray of lasagna in my lap. It didn't burn my wiener, but it burned my legs.
4: Ooh. Oh, damn.
3: Oh, the different colored skin. Somebody on the text, that's a good way. Yeah, it's a Neapolitan penis.
4: Yeah, for sure. Yeah.
6: Oh, that's true.
3: You know, like ice cream.
6: Right.
5: Mm-hmm.
6: Or when you make the swirl at the soft serve station with vanilla and chocolate.
4: Yeah, the two-toner.
6: Yeah.
3: Yeah, see, exactly. Yeah.
6: Lucky.
3: There's a new cereal on the market. This one's known simply as Man Cereal. And according to the manufacturer, it's high in protein, high in creatine.
2: Red.
3: Also, no seed oils, added sugar, artificial flavors or colors. It's low carb. It's gluten free. That doesn't sound very manly.
6: No, it's the opposite.
3: Yeah. Like vagina cereal.
6: Yeah.
4: I'd like it, and I'd like to taste it. Morgan, I'll try it.
3: They also say that anyone who has a bowl of the cereal gets a boost of energy, better recovery, stronger bone health, and enhanced cognitive function.
5: Mm. All right.
3: Now, I have a little clip of the ad that they're running, and apologies. This is the best audio that Tyler was looking for, the audio, like a better quality audio. But the audio is not great, but Man Cereal. Here's her.
7: Cornflakes was invented as a billion-dollar masturbation cure-all and to help young men everywhere practice semen retention.
3: Yeah, because it's supposed to help with semen retention.
5: Okay.
6: What does that even mean?
3: Dude. Yeah, so eat the cereal and you'll have better semen retention.
2: Edging?
6: I don't care what that means.
5: It is not cheap. It's like a three-pack. Is
3: $58.
5: Yep.
3: Damn.
6: What the hell?
3: One box, $20.
4: Damn. Mm-hmm.
2: We need to try the cereal and then have chocolate bars afterwards.
3: Somebody Google semen retention.
4: Hold on.
6: On it right now. What?
5: While you're there,
3: just means that your loads are more potent, I guess.
6: It's the intentional practice of avoiding ejaculation.
4: Edging.
6: So you're right, Morgan. Yeah. It's edging.
2: Yeah, it's supposed to make you more manly.
5: Yeah.
4: Okay. It is? It's just so you can hold off longer?
3: All right, so eat the cereal and improve your semen retention.
7: No masturbation cure-all and to help young men everywhere practice semen retention. I know. Luckily, cereal recently got a quality. That's right. Man Cereal has 16 grams of protein, 2.5 grams of creatine, and isn't going to try and turn you into Theon Grace. I'm taking my hog right now just thinking about that salted fudge and labor.
3: Yeah, he's cranking his hog right
4: now.
2: Wow. Salted fudge.
5: All right.
6: I'll try it.
4: Salted fudge does sound good.
3: Mm.
5: Yeah, you put some of those chocolate bears on top?
4: Six?
3: I know.
5: Yeah.
3: Yeah.
7: Purple horseshoes. Green clovers.
4: Yeah. Yellow stars.
6: Viagra chocolate.
3: 877-44-WOODY. Text over to 22987. Take a quick break. More Woody shows next. Thank you.
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4: Yeah. 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
0: Phones are open, 877-44-WOODY. 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Just a quick reminder what's going on down the hall on Friday. 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That's going to run from 9 a.m. to 5 p.m. You can safely slide down the dial after we're done at 10 and still have tons of time to support the cause. 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
3: Yeah.
0: Now, he should change his name to DJ at least $50 Bill Porter for the day.
4: Right.
0: Because
4: right.
0: That's how much it's going to cost for you to hear what you want to hear. 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
4: Love that.
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4: right.
0: You can request anything you want for that donation. It could be polka. It could be heavy metal.
4: Get crazy.
0: Yeah, it's your day. It's your request, and, whatever you want to hear. Maybe some Beethoven, keep it classy.
3: Ooh, sure.
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4: Nice.
3: All right. 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
2: Menace has some weird boner for Walmarts recently. Or he's just been super... Menace goes on these runs.
3: The Walmart thing's been consistent.
4: Yeah.
2: You know, I mean, he likes the products, I'm saying, but like... It's entered his conversation. It's like, oh, well, Walmart, well, Walmart.
4: You know, yeah.
2: Like right now, Gina's big on everything dogs,
5: yep.
2: Right?
5: Because that's
2: like,
5: sure am.
2: Yeah. And you do. You're very streaky on, like, you get on a food place. He'll be there every day for a month.
4: Mm-hmm.
2: You know, but yeah. So anyway, I'm thinking like
4: frequent the Walmarts.
2: I don't know. Maybe the phone's listening or whatever. All this Walmart news or things that happen at Walmart are popping up.
4: Also known as Walmeezy.
2: Every once in a while, somebody comes up with an idea and they pull it off.
3: Okay.
2: 36-year-old guy was at a Walmart in Maryland. He was looking for anything he can get on a 5-finger discount.
5: Oh.
2: So he was stealing stuff. He saw some jewelry stuff, but, you know, he needed a distraction. So he went to the sporting goods section. He loaded up a shopping cart with as many fireworks as he could.
4: Okay.
2: He rolled the cart over to the kids' clothing section and then set the fireworks off.
4: Oh, dude, that happened to a Target nearby our station.
2: So, I mean, everyone's freaking out. Fire starts in the process. So while everyone was running out of the store, he goes over to the jewelry counter. He smashes the case open and grabs like 10 grand worth of Walmart jewels.
5: Is that off cameras?
2: And he ran out of the store.
4: But yeah. They have people checking your receipt. How could he do that?
2: What's that?
3: Yeah. How can you run right out?
4: Yeah.
2: Oh, yeah. Just heard.
4: They had that guard.
2: Oh. Yeah.
4: Checking the receipt.
2: Anyway, so, he didn't get away with it, guys.
5: No. You don't say.
2: You know why? Because he was wearing a very distinctive t-shirt. So the cops, they tracked him down a few hours later, and he went to jail.
4: But you're going to Walmart to rob jewelry?
2: Yeah, but now, so besides just the stuff that he stole, $10 million in total damage thanks to the fire.
3: Oh, no.
4: Arson.
2: From the arson, all that stuff.
4: Dude, that Target I went to the other night, it's still recovering from the one the lady set it on fire. She went to like the bedding section and just set it on fire.
2: I just like how people now, like everything's on camera. You're not getting away. Very few people, I would think, get away with stuff now. But
5: anything.
3: I did not know that Walmart had a jewelry section.
4: Oh, yeah.
5: Oh, yeah.
2: Really?
5: Is it near, like...
2: Depressing.
3: Depressing.
5: You got to watch Teen Mom. Yeah. That's where they get the engagement rings,
3: really?
5: Right?
3: I didn't know that.
4: You get guns and
3: that
4: knives.
3: Makes me
4: all
3: so
4: kinds
3: sad.
4: Of stuff.
3: I figured guns and knives, but not jewelry.
2: Sammy, have you had a conversation with Steamboat Willie about what kind of ring you're going to demand when you guys get engaged?
5: No.
4: Yeah.
5: Really? No.
4: Cut?
5: What cut do you want? Yeah.
3: Like, did you demand it's not from Walmart?
5: No. Yeah.
2: Well,
5: that
2: happened. My one buddy, he was told very specifically, do not ask me to marry you with anything short of this. And she laid it out for him.
5: Whoa.
2: Had to be at least one carat. Oh. Had to be a princess cut. Had to be this kind of setting.
5: Mm-hmm. I don't get it.
4: Well, you don't want to be embarrassed when you walk around.
2: And then she just laid it out to him, and that's how it was going to be. And guess what she got? Exactly what she ordered.
5: Oh, I mean, good for her. She does have to wear it, so I get that. Yeah. But I think demanding the size is strange.
6: Yeah, because that's demanding an amount of value.
5: Like, you can know the style that you like. I think that's fair, but...
2: Yeah? Which would be what?
5: What I like?
2: Yeah.
3: Do you have a preference?
5: I like round.
6: Rounds,
5: I like
6: classic.
2: Yeah. Yeah. What kind of setting? Where it's just like kind of by itself, or does it have
6: bezeled
2: stuff around either side of the round diamond?
5: I do like some sort of design on the band, like not plain. It doesn't have to be like diamonds all the way around or anything, but like something.
6: Mm. Okay.
5: Yeah.
2: Are you sending him the text?
6: I mean,
2: is there a reason why we're asking? I don't know.
3: Like, if I was a woman, I would want the ring that has the diamonds all the way around. I think those are so cool.
5: They are cool. Like the cushion cut, you mean?
3: Like a channel set, like with the ring, diamonds
5: on
3: go
5: the actual
3: all
5: ring.
3: All the way around.
5: Yeah. Oh, on the actual ring.
3: That's
4: like
3: cool.
4: Bling bling.
3: Yeah. Yeah.
2: By the way, just to be clear, we have not spoken to him at all.
5: I didn't think that you did.
2: Yeah, I don't want her to like artificially get her hopes up, although she probably already knows.
6: Yeah, we are not telling Steamboat Willie that you want a round cut with
3: some sort of design.
5: Right, some sort of design.
2: Now, the band itself, are we talking about like yellow gold?
6: Yeah, I was just going to ask.
2: White gold?
5: No.
6: Rose gold?
5: Just
2: platinum.
5: Like silver in color, not like a demand of
3: white
6: gold.
5: Okay, Okay.
4: Yeah, and it has to be Tiffany. Because, you know, free cleaning.
5: Right. If it doesn't come in a blue box, don't even.
2: Don't want it.
5: Just,
6: Walmart, I'm sure Walmart has blue boxes.
3: I had no idea they sold jewelry at Walmart.
6: I did not care about my ring. I was like, we're putting money into
3: it. You don't even wear it.
6: I know. I always leave it on the air fryer. Oh. But we don't. I mean, we were putting money into the wedding and into a house. And I was like, we're going to stop down and put away money for jewelry. Are you crazy?
5: But that's theoretically what you're going to continue wearing. You're not wearing it right now. But did you know what you wanted? Like, even at least style?
6: I mean, I look just for fun. And I mean, I found his ring and my ring on Etsy. I did not care. I did not want an expensive
3: jewelry. Oh, so he proposed without a ring?
6: No, he proposed with a ring my mom gave him. Oh, okay. A really beautiful, like, heirloom ring, but I'm too afraid to wear that.
3: Yeah.
2: So she just leaves it on the air fryer.
6: No, that one's put away, but the one, my daily one, like when I wash dishes and stuff, I take it off and put it on the air fryer.
5: Oh, just the band, you mean?
6: Both.
5: Oh, okay.
2: So I did read something, because there was a question. It was like one of these ask a lawyer things. Mm-hmm. Mm-hmm. And the question was, are you required by law? Like, can you get in trouble if you don't stop for the receipt checkers at Walmart, Costco?
6: Oh. Or what?
2: And the answer is no. You don't have to show them anything.
6: You can just blow right past them.
2: Yeah. They can't call the cops on you. They can, they can call the cops, but like, if you have the receipt, you have the receipt. But like, they are not allowed to, because that would be like false imprisonment.
4: Yeah.
6: Oh, interesting.
4: Sometimes like the line is big.
2: Yeah,
4: at Walmart of them checking receipts, I just keep on walking.
6: Yeah.
4: They don't stop me.
6: You walk through. You walk in between the two rows.
4: Yeah. I'm just like, I'm not waiting.
2: Yeah.
6: Somebody asked, do we have Sammy's ring size since she gained a bunch of weight?
2: Yeah, Sammy's
4: ring. Yeah, I need a retractable one.
2: Yeah, she got those fat fingers now.
6: Sausage fingers.
2: You gotta get those ones that are made of like rubber.
6: Yeah.
3: Or wear
2: that the people that work out a lot use.
6: Yeah, the silicone.
2: Athletes and stuff, so they don't have to cut them off.
5: The pregnant girls.
3: Wear it around your neck.
2: What is show next? Hang on. Wake up.
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2: Time to check in with the Woody Show News Desk. That's where Jordan is standing by to tell us what's happening today in Peterborough.
10: A fatal crash in the city of Kawartha Lakes remains under investigation. Police say a 16-year-old girl was killed in the collision Saturday night near County Road 49 and Murray's Green Road. Trent University says more than $6 million has been raised to support the rehabilitation of the historic Ferryon Bridge at the university's Simons campus. And now it's time for Playoff Fever, supported by Highland Tree Care, Cooley Security, and Bruiser Automotive and Tire.
11: Well, the stage is set for the Stanley Cup Final. It's a matchup of two heavyweights, the Carolina Hurricanes and Vegas Golden Knights. Carolina chasing its first cup in 20 years. Vegas already a proven champion, looking for number two in just 3 years. Carolina has lost just one game all playoffs, while Vegas is coming off a sweep of the Colorado Avalanche. This could come down to a goaltending duel, with both netminders among the hottest in the entire postseason. And Mitch Marner, not a playoff performer, right, Toronto media? Game one, Stanley Cup Final, tomorrow from Carolina. I'm Chris Roars. NHL Playoff Fever continues next at noon.
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1: This is the Woody Show. We were talking about that former CIA official who stole like $300,000 worth of gold and cash and luxury items from the government and was hiding them in his house in Virginia. Now, that's a justifiable firing.
2: Sure.
1: But there was another story. This former broker for J.P. Morgan, who was just awarded some serious cash after a pretty strange workplace dispute over a Super Bowl food order.
3: Oh.
1: So here's what happened. The broker, he was fired after they had flagged a $642.50 expense for a deli platter.
3: Right.
1: And the food was for a small pre-approved client gathering that he hosted at his house around the Super Bowl. Now, J.P. Morgan argued it was more like a Super Bowl party and treated the expense as a violation of company policy, which is what contributed to his firing. Now, I do know people that work in this industry, and it is so highly regulated about what they can and can't do when it comes to things with clients. Meaning, if I'll give you an example. I have a financial advisor. And my financial advisor is through Merrill Lynch, okay? And Merrill Lynch has to follow all these things. He is not allowed to send me a birthday card.
2: What?
1: Without it going through the office protocol. Like, he just can't, as my financial advisor, go, oh, hey, man, happy birthday, and send me a birthday card. It has to be something officially done through company channels. And it has to get signed off on, and it has to be documented that they're sending out this card.
2: Whoa. I thought it'd be the other way around.
1: No,
2: like,
1: dude.
2: Do that on your own time.
3: Yeah, right.
1: No, no, because it's so highly regulated.
2: Wow.
1: Yeah, like there's, you know, all conversation has to happen through official Merrill Lynch email,
2: and, yeah.
1: like with the email address.
4: Oh, yeah.
1: No personal cell phone. Like, if he's talking to me, not that he can't have a conversation with me about the Super Bowl, as an example. But anytime any kind of business happens, he's like, hey, man, got to call you back from the business phone.
4: Yeah,
1: and he's
4: got to
1: call me back from the cell phone that's for the business.
2: How
1: that's for Merrill Lynch.
4: Yeah, like, he has a... investigate that for sure.
1: Right, it's not about, like, anybody's on there listening or whatever. It's just, like, that's the rule, and it's so highly regulated. There's, like, it's big, big problem. Big trouble.
4: I have a friend that does something similar, and in his voicemail, he has to have instructions, like, don't, you know, leave any business information in the voicemail or anything.
1: So anyway, the guy pushed back on this because he got this deli platter.
2: Yeah.
1: I mean, that's a lot of, that's a big deli platter.
3: $640.
2: That's a lot of ham.
1: And I don't know how many people he had over to his place. Anyway, he pushed back. He took the case to arbitration because that's what his employment agreement called for, claiming that the bank, in this case, J.P. Morgan, exaggerated or mischaracterized what, you know, actually happened just to justify terminating him. So the arbitrator sided with the guy, saying that he was wrongfully fired and that his employment record should be cleaned up so it doesn't show a termination. Okay, fine. And he originally had asked for like tens of millions of dollars in damages.
2: Okay.
1: And which they didn't go that far, but they awarded him $4.25 million.
2: Jeez.
1: For a $642 deli platter.
2: Okay, he did all right.
1: Plus interest and fees, which is, you know, a pretty significant win for what started, you know, again, some catering.
3: Which was pre-approved, you said.
1: Pre-approved.
3: Wow.
4: Damn.
3: Yeah. Lucky.
1: Yeah.
3: I mean, you can smear my reputation till the end of time with that money.
1: Like, well, here's the thing. If he's, I don't know what he's doing. He's a broker. So who knows how much he was making.
2: Right.
1: So that, you know, he could have ended up over the next handful of years until he retired making
3: way more than that,
1: which is probably why he was asking for tens of millions.
2: Sure, right.
1: Damn. But still, 4.25, take it.
2: All right. Landed on his feet.
1: Yeah, not bad.
3: Wait, so back to this birthday card thing. If he's at home on a random Tuesday and it's your birthday coming up, he can't do it from home just a grocery store birthday card?
1: Nope.
3: That is so weird.
1: No, it has to come from the office, has to go through. Like, and then somebody else at the office has to like log it. They sent this.
2: It's like prison.
3: Well, that's so
1: they sent this card.
5: Is the purpose so that they know people aren't stealing clients or something? Or what's the purpose
2: behind
5: it?
2: It's not a conflict of interest, I'd imagine.
1: Yeah, I forget exactly. Like, yeah, it's all about, it, you know,
2: being on the up and up.
1: Inside, you know, whatever preferential treat, like, is the broker receiving some type of benefit or. bribe or yeah, I don't know. I don't
3: probably.
1: Yeah. I don't pretend to understand. I just know what the rules are.
3: Interesting.
1: You know,
3: so strange.
1: All right, we got to take a quick break. More Woody Show's next thing.
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3: Hi.
2: We are the Woody Show, and we're just a few weeks away from the kickoff of Peterborough Music Fest. Of course, Gowan will be opening things up Saturday, June 27th. We also, he'll have an opener, I should say. Irish Millie will be there.
4: Oh, wow.
2: Not to be confused with Pollock Paul.
3: Okay.
2: Irish Millie will be. It sounds like a Garbage Pail Kid name, doesn't it?
5: It really does.
2: She'll bring her fiddle down to the park, open up the Future Sound series. 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So a little bit of everything there for Music Fest.
4: Mm-hmm.
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4: Okay.
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0: And we're into another new hour here on The Woody Show. Woody, Greg, Dennis, Gina Grad.
2: Yeah.
0: Seabass is here.
3: Yeah.
0: Phones are open, 877-44-WOODY. You can text us. Text over to 22987. There was a study looking at status symbols. And so people were asked the question, like, what's an item or something that people have that's a sign that you made it in life? And the first thing I thought about was Menace and how he bought that KitchenAid stand mixer. Uh-huh. Not that he bakes or does anything like that.
4: It's just visual, and Greg can appreciate it.
5: Yeah, it's like, look, Ma, I made it.
4: Yeah.
0: But that's what Menace told us at the time.
5: Yeah,
0: because
5: definitely.
0: He always saw that as a...
4: mixer, yeah.
0: Yeah, he always saw that as a...
5: I get it.
2: You've arrived.
4: Yep. Because
0: they're a sign.
2: Yeah.
4: I mean, they are still expensive.
2: Mm-hmm. They are.
4: You know, when you're a kid, they're like $1 billion to you, you know?
5: Oh, yeah.
0: It's like everybody on the Food Network's got it. You know?
5: Right. Uh-huh. It's like a sculpture for your kitchen counter.
0: Yeah. 19% said they bought something to impress other people. Most people say status symbols have become less important to them as they've gotten older. Uh-huh. But the most popular answers.
5: Got
0: to
5: be a car, right?
0: A high-end watch. Was number one on the list, which I know Greg is not a necessarily
5: into that.
2: Yeah, I get it.
0: Like I do like watches, but I don't like them for any other purpose other than I think that's a cool watch.
2: It's pretty. Mm-hmm. I don't think I've ever noticed anyone's watch.
0: And I'm not into watches where I want to sit around and talk about them either. The way that like some of these guys are into whiskeys or beers or wine people. Like I don't want to sit and chop it up with watch guys.
2: Well, and you also don't have like sparkly diamonds around your watches. Or
0: no.
2: I would have noticed that.
0: I mean, I've got nice watches. But yeah, that's also like not my style.
2: Yeah.
0: I think dudes wearing diamonds is a weird, I don't know.
2: You gotta be an athlete.
0: It's kind of girly.
2: Mm. Yeah.
0: Yeah. Other than like, if you have where you see like an NFL player and he's got like the big giant like diamond earrings, something like that. But I think other than that, I think either it's tacky or girly, depending on what we're talking about.
4: I think a necklace it's okay and earrings, but when I see it on a watch, I don't believe it's real.
0: When dudes have diamonds embedded into their wedding band, I think that looks tacky. Like
2: I've
0: never girly.
2: Seen that.
0: Yeah, there's a couple where it's kind of flush with the
4: and it's wrapped all the way around.
0: Yeah.
2: Not too gay.
5: The channel set. Diamond.
0: See? Channel set.
5: Channel set.
6: And let's say this. Real wealth doesn't do that. You don't see Bill Gates.
4: No.
6: You don't see Jeff Bezos. Right. You don't see Elon Musk.
2: Thank you.
6: You don't see, who's the face from the Mavericks. You don't see Mark Cuban with that garbage. That's fake wealth. You're stupid. You're nouveau riche. You're trashy loser.
4: I told you
6: did I just not prove my point?
4: I ran into that billionaire over at Coachella, and he was wearing a black t-shirt and jeans.
6: Yeah. If you think a chain with bling on it is cool, you're a trashy loser.
2: You heard it here.
4: Yeah, Tyler.
0: Jeez,
6: Well, I mean, he comes from that.
0: Tyler,
6: mindset.
0: Tyler, you have a...
4: You have a chain.
0: He has the chain, but yours doesn't have diamonds or fake diamonds or
5: No, no, no. Mine's just stainless steel.
0: Just a cool chain.
2: Yeah, it's classy.
6: But it's his neck to sparkle.
5: It was like $50. I knew what I was buying.
0: Yeah,
4: but you want to level
5: that
4: up.
5: Gold, that'd be maybe a house. We'll see.
0: Every once in a while, I think the chain... is something that you can either pull off. You can either pull the look off or you can't. Mm-hmm. Not everybody. The chains are not for everybody.
4: No.
5: Definitely not. Tyler can pull it off.
2: Yeah,
5: I think.
2: He can.
5: Thank you, Greg. I truly believe that.
2: And all the fifth grade boys, I can tell you, all wear gold chains and think they're cool.
0: Oh, yeah.
6: Mm-hmm. Exactly. Because they're trying to be, they're stupid.
2: Well, yeah.
6: It's like children.
2: But here's something I do not understand. Why do baseball players wear such heavy jewelry to play in? And why is that allowed?
5: That's more of like a international thing. Like that's really big with like Cubans and Dominican players that come straight from that country.
2: But
5: I have no idea.
2: How are you even allowed to wear all that crap? You know, like sliding around?
5: I don't know why they allow it, but I do know it is a pain in the ass because sometimes they'll break like mid-slide and then you have like all these jewelry pieces on them.
2: My diamonds!
6: <Yeah. laughs> It's done in the NFL as well, too.
2: Uh-huh. Yeah, that seems crazy.
4: And Tyler, when are you going to get a Jesus piece for your chain?
5: That will be coming momentarily. Well, I'll get
2: that. Oh, okay.
0: Legitimately?
5: I have no idea.
0: Okay.
5: I have to see it first. One of those things, like when you see it, you know it.
0: 919 saying, made it in life. Those guys who have their own heavy equipment, like skid steers and excavators. Like little bobcats, you know?
4: Yeah.
5: Oh, that would roll.
0: That'd be cool to have the land where you can just...
5: I know.
0: There was a guy that I knew, and he owned a couple of car dealerships, and his wife bought him for their anniversary one of those... Bobcat. I forget what are those called. It's just got the bucket on the front.
5: Right. It's like an all-purpose that could do a...
0: Yeah, like a little front-loading, you know, whatever.
5: Like, but, like a bulldozer kind of
0: It's the size of... It looks like the, you know, it's about as long as a like a forklift, but it's got the big bucket on the front. And these things, it's got the treads, and so...
5: It's kind of all-purpose, right?
0: Yeah. Man, what is that thing called? Damn it.
2: Is that a skid steer? Because I'm looking at Bobcat skid steers.
0: Is that what it is?
2: Looks like it.
0: Hold on. Skid steer.
6: It's not a front-end loader.
5: Yeah, I have this friend who lives near Seattle. Tiny house, but tons of land.
0: And she has skid steer loader.
2: That does look cool.
5: And she has a Kubota, whatever. That's the brand.
0: Yeah, these things, Greg.
5: It's like that, kind of. Yeah.
4: Kubota.
5: That was the thing I was most excited to see.
4: Nice.
0: Yeah, turn my man card in for not knowing that.
5: Yeah. Own that.
0: Yeah, but it's true. Like, so, yeah, he got one of these things for an anniversary gift. I go, what do you do with it? He goes, well, you know, when it snows, I can clear.
5: Sure.
2: Oh,
0: he goes, he goes, I'll use it. He goes, because they have some land. And he just goes, he just like moves dirt around.
2: Like a little kid.
5: Yeah, fallen trees.
0: Yeah, the guy's like deep in his 60s.
5: Yeah.
2: Yeah, those are like $40,000.
0: Yeah, it's cool. Well, they own a BMW dealership. They own a Toyota dealership.
2: They can do it.
0: Yeah, they're good. They're good. They've been doing it for a long time. Very successful.
5: Unless it was a Rolex, you could tell me your watch was $5 or $5,000. I wouldn't know the difference.
4: There's basically like three brands I know. Rolex, Jacob the Jeweler, because that was like the big rapper watch to have.
0: Yeah.
4: And the one that...
0: Hublot?
4: No, it starts with a P.
5: Oh, Patek Philippe. Peugeot.
4: Yeah, Patek Philippe. Because that's the one that John Mayer says, hey,
5: but if somebody was
4: just buy that one, you don't need any other watches.
0: Breitling.
5: But if somebody was wearing a Patek Philippe, I wouldn't say, oh, wow, that's a Patek
4: Philippe. Well, it has like a certain shape to it.
2: Because like Timex.
0: There's even levels within the, you know, like.
2: You can that's get, a starter watch.
0: Yeah, you can get like a Tag. You can get, you know, you can get these different watches. Yeah. But then there's even different, like the entry level Rolex, the entry level Tag Heuer, the entry level, you know, whatever, Hublot. Mm-hmm.
5: Right.
6: But are they John Mayer approved, though?
2: Yeah,
4: no. John Mayer says if you want to jump the line on being a watch guy, just buy that one.
0: But then, then you get these other ones that are like one of ones, $1 million.
4: Come on. I'm good.
0: Yeah. So what the other most popular answers, again, people asked what the, you know, item or something that people is like a sign that you've made it in life. Luxury handbag. Mm. See, now I don't get.
5: Could care less.
0: The latest iPhone. Really?
4: I mean, if you get the Max.
0: This is big. I keep seeing more people with the at-home sauna. They have it like in their backyard.
2: Yeah, they're selling those at Costco.
0: Yeah, cold plunges and things like that. A hot tub or a pool. Designer shoes.
2: Don't care.
0: A walk-in closet.
2: Yes. Rules.
0: Walk-in closet's one thing. What? The closet that has its own island, like a kitchen has.
2: Oh, like a bench in the middle?
0: You see those Greg's on some of those.
5: I know, I'm about to have an orgasm.
0: Greg's about to cream.
5: My dream.
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2: Hey, hey. Yeah.
0: Last Friday morning was the grand opening of the new Crumble Cookie location in Peterborough.
4: Ooh.
0: Greg is not a fan.
5: No.
0: I'm a big fan.
5: Not at all.
2: I got no problem.
0: The only thing
2: him.
0: I don't like there is the OG chocolate chip cookie. But all the other cookies I think are phenomenal.
4: Really? Yeah.
0: Like, I love it.
5: Bland, childish.
0: I just wish the
5: childish.
0: No,
5: they look childish.
4: All cookies are childish.
0: The but you like cupcakes?
5: I do.
0: Okay,
2: that's not a kid's birthday party.
5: Yeah, but not all cupcakes look like they're decorated by children.
0: Dude, I don't care how it looks, man.
5: Yeah.
0: Like, just
5: no,
0: get
5: I do.
0: In my mouth. They're so good. And what I like is there's just so much icing.
4: Yeah.
0: It's all thick. Oh,
2: look,
0: yeah.
4: I love cupcakes, but they're so sissy, Greg.
0: But dude, hundreds of people disagreed with Greg and agreed with me. They lined up before the doors even open. You know, some people may think that's a lot of people waiting for a cookie, but others, you know, in years past, they would line up for concert tickets.
2: True.
0: You know, they'd be one of the first to have the new iPhone or something like that. Hit up our Facebook page. Question of the day. What are you guilty of standing in line for hours? Something you stood in line for hours for. Hit us up on Facebook, Hustle and Heart, Freak 90.5, and let us know. 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It is the Woody Show, Freak 90.5. Good morning.

date night plan tonight? Worried you don't have any game to impress her? Bring John. I mean, he doesn't have any game either, but at least it's distracting. John from 7 to 10 tonight. This is The Woody Show.

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3: The Woody Show.
0: Well, here's an idea how to make a couple extra bucks.
2: Oh.
0: This is some next level foot freak stuff. This happened at an anime festival. A group of cosplayers set up a booth selling foot juice drinks.
4: Oh, what
5: does that foot mean? Juice.
0: And yes, they were just dipping their feet into the coolers and selling cups of the juice to the intent to the people there. $5 to $15, depending on how it was served.
6: So smart.
4: But those people there, they would be into that?
0: I guess so. Yeah. They're all cosplayed out.
6: Get it.
5: Maybe they're trying it for the first time.
6: See, what Menace is saying is that anime fans are dorks and losers who cannot get women.
0: Yeah, but what does that have to do with foot freaking?
6: Those
5: sometimes go hand in hand.
6: Those are highly correlated.
0: Oh, you know, it might be a funny idea, Morgan.
5: Oh, yeah?
0: If we set you up on a street corner like little kids have a lemonade stand,
5: yes!
0: it's just
5: oh,
0: your
5: yeah,
0: feet.
5: Hilarious.
0: Your feet sitting in one of those big Gatorade things like they have on the sidelines.
6: Yep.
5: And see if anyone buys any lemonade.
0: See if anybody buys it.
5: Let's do it.
2: That's great.
5: That's hilarious.
0: You get to keep whatever you make.
5: Sounds like Andy Milonakis type of skit. I get to keep it? All right, I'm super down.
0: Yeah.
4: But it has to be like...
7: No, you have to give it to everybody else.
4: Outside one of these type places, though.
5: I could make millions of dollars, Greg.
0: You could.
4: You could. We hope you do.
5: They don't want to cut, so...
0: Yeah, just got to find the right... You got to find the right part of town for that. Or the right... You know how, like, the Girl Scouts got in trouble because they were setting up selling cookies outside of
2: weed
0: dispensaries?
2: Shop. Yep.
0: Yeah, you just got to find the right spot.
6: Yeah. I think the anime festival is the right spot.
2: Yeah, I think you have to go to the convention.
0: Yeah, they had it figured out. So videos and, their photos. Lines of people. To buy this stuff.
2: Ugh. Is it just like to be ironic or you think they're down?
5: Oh, they're into it. And
6: it's a way to say you're being ironic, but really be
2: into it.
0: They sold all the stuff they had to sell. They sold all the juice. Although it's like, couldn't you just get like a couple more extra things of powdered Kool-Aid and a garden hose and just made more?
2: Yeah, exactly. Somebody go make a run.
0: Now, the anime convention people would like to make it very clear this whole foot juice thing was not officially part of the convention. They say it was an unofficial outdoor side event where vendors and cosplayers could set up their own stuff.
2: Yeah, in case anybody gets sick from toe jam.
4: Hey, man. Mm-hmm.
2: It's not their fault.
5: I think it's a good idea.
4: Yeah, whatever.
0: Yeah.
5: People, you're in defeat? Not my... I mean, who cares?
0: Yeah, 877-44-WOODY. 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More Woody shows next.
8: Yep. Oh, she's going right to Mel.
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2: Oh, yeah. Mm.
3: 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I like it. The Woody Show.
0: We'll return.
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6: Time to check in with the Woody Show News Desk. That's where Jordan is standing by to tell us what's happening today in Peterborough.
7: Drivers in Peterborough should plan ahead as the Liflock Tunnel on Hunter Street East will be temporarily closed for maintenance work. Parks Canada says the tunnel will be closed to vehicles from 9:30 until noon today. A 16-year-old from Bob Cajun has died following a two-vehicle collision in the city of Kawartha Lakes. The crash happened at the intersection of County Road 49 and Burry's Green Road on Saturday. The province has introduced new legislation aimed at strengthening public safety and giving police more tools to fight crime. We spoke with Solicitor General Michael Kersner.
8: We want to target the precursors to really bad drugs like fentanyl and carfentanil. And we want to hold commercial landlords to account if a commercial landlord knowingly rents space to people who are engaging in a criminal activity and producing illegal drugs.
7: The legislation also includes measures targeting human trafficking. And the Century 21 Lakers are in action tonight on the road against Oakville. That's what's up, Peterborough. 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

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Ben checks in from 1 until 3. Then Emily takes you home, and John pops in later on tonight. I haven't seen a better package since... Well, I'll just keep that to myself. Freak 90.5.

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1: Let's do it.
2: We're doing it.
1: We're
2: doing it.
1: Let's all go in.
2: The first time Greg and I did it.
3: Oh, crap.
2: Yeah. The Woody Show.
4: I noticed looking at the receipt, because you know how, like, when you're on the toilet, you'll read shampoo bottle.
5: Oh, yeah.
6: Sure.
5: Yep.
6: Toothpaste bottle.
4: In the drive-thru, picking up some food for the kids. It's going to be a good dad.
6: Mm.
4: Fun dad. Not a good dad. Good dad wouldn't be getting drive-thru.
7: Uh-huh.
4: Fun dad.
7: Yeah.
6: Yeah.
4: There was a request for McDonald's.
6: Lucky.
7: Oh, dude. Okay.
4: What?
7: You're about to say something with the receipt in McDonald's?
4: Yeah.
7: Dude, I have something.
4: Something I've never noticed before.
7: Yeah. Okay. Go for it.
4: What did you notice?
7: That it's like fancy. It's really nice.
4: Oh, no.
7: Oh, okay.
4: No.
8: How's the receipt fancy?
7: No, it was like, I don't know. It was at least the McDonald's I went to. The
4: like good quality stock.
7: Huh? Yeah, like the paper was really nice.
6: They
7: like
6: had good card stock.
7: The color. Yeah. Like it was all in color on the back. It was like a really like
6: ooh la la.
7: High quality receipt. I don't
4: know. I'm sitting there. I'm looking at the receipt. I never realized that they're even charging you for bags in the drive thru.
6: They are?
7: Oh,
4: yeah.
7: What?
4: There was a 10 cent bag charge.
6: I had no idea.
4: To put the food for the drive thru.
8: You're supposed to get it.
6: Oh, yeah. Just put it put the fries in my hand.
4: Am I supposed to bring my own bags to the drive thru now?
6: Oh, my God. I had no idea.
4: I never noticed. I mean,
7: no way.
4: Not really paying attention.
6: Sneak that one in.
4: That's the only reason I get the receipt in the drive-thru now is because if they mess up the order, I can look and go, all right, no, hey, look, I'm missing this. That's it. That's it. I don't really look at the receipt.
7: Oh, damn, they were distracting me with the quality of the receipt.
4: Yeah.
7: I didn't even notice
4: that.
6: Are you one of the people that won't leave the window until you go through everything?
4: Now.
8: Now he is.
6: You have to
4: now,
6: be, right?
4: I never used to be, but I got burned so many times.
8: Mm-hmm.
6: Yeah.
4: Like, damn it. Like, how hard is this?
6: I know. I keep trusting him and I keep getting burned.
4: Yeah. And so it's,
7: apparently it's the one by your guys' house that has the most issues, right? You've had beef with them for a couple of years.
4: There's one in particular. There's one in particular. But in general, I've noticed there's a lot more slacking when it goes to, especially if they're doing the dual lanes.
6: Oh my God. Mm-hmm. I'm like, how is this going to work?
4: Yeah. Like I'll get the completely wrong order.
6: Yeah.
4: Like I'll get the car that was maybe supposed to be behind me or whoever's maybe in front of me.
6: That they always makes me nervous.
4: Yeah. Because they're doing that whole weave.
6: Yeah.
4: Zipper.
6: That's like the same thing as a waiter who refuses to write it down. Like, how is this going to work out?
9: Just be cool.
4: Yeah, and there's one that has like a payment window and then two different pickup windows.
7: Yeah.
6: Ew.
4: You know?
7: I hate it when I do the payment window and there is two different pickup windows and they never tell me which window to go to.
4: Like, I go to whichever one's open. If the far one's open, I'm going all the way down.
6: And maybe I
4: think that's the whole reason is to make room
6: so
8: you can do
4: keep
8: double
4: things,
8: the
4: keep things moving.
8: Yeah.
7: I have gone to the wrong window before and just sat there.
4: Yeah.
6: Well, that's the other thing. Maybe I have abandonment issues, but when they're like, oh, just pull over to that spot and we'll bring it out. I'm like, they're never coming.
4: Oh, I hate that. I'd almost rather leave.
6: I know,
8: I'm going to die here.
6: Yeah, I'm like, why? I live here now.
4: Anyway, never noticed they're charging for bags.
6: Wow.
9: You still have that receipt?
4: I don't. I can go through the drive-thru again just to get one.
9: Yeah, I'd like to take a picture of it so I can get like 5 cents from it.
4: Are you serious?
9: I still use that app I was telling y'all about.
7: Oh, yeah, yeah.
4: Are you scan the receipts in?
9: Yeah. It takes all my data or whatever, but
4: yeah,
9: cool.
4: But
8: who cares?
4: And what have you gotten from it?
9: Oh, I need to look up the amounts, but I'll get like a $20 gift card to Amazon, $30 gift card to Chewy here.
4: And you've actually gotten those?
9: Yeah, I've probably made over $100.
4: Man, because my son was like, every time my wife and I would go anywhere, he was asking for the receipts. He was doing the same thing.
9: I feel like a crackhead, man.
4: And I go, hey, whatever happened to that? This is, 2 years ago at this point. Hey, whatever happened to that? He goes, it was BS, man. Just, you know, you scan 1,000 receipts and you get like $2.
9: Yeah, but it's like Greg's slot machine game where I get a lot of points, I'm like,
8: Do you want receipts? I've got receipts.
9: Yeah, bring them in.
7: Receipts.
8: Like for anything, basically?
9: Anything.
7: Yeah.
4: Really. Yeah. Well, right. Wasn't the, there was something with a bag fee that now got you off of like, you're submitting.
7: I'm submitting. I'm finally just going to be
4: showing his
7: one
4: belly.
7: I'm just going to be one of those losers that brings their own bag to the grocery store. And they got me. I've tried to hold out for like a decade and not bring your own bag type person. And I'm just going to go on Amazon and buy these reusable bags because when I was at the airport with you just recently, just at the airport, the bag was 50 cents. Then I go to the grocery store the other day. It's 80 cents for the bag. Like, okay. And Greg goes, and he's told me this forever, and I didn't listen. He's like, if you add that up over the course
8: like
7: of the year,
8: $4,000.
7: I'm spending like crazy money on bags. I was just recently when I went to go buy some merch somewhere, $2 for the bag.
4: So I bought a whole, I told you, like a, yeah, like a giant roll.
8: Disposable ones.
4: Though, yeah. It's not a roll. Yeah. It's a, like they, like you would see in the grocery store where they hook them onto the two metal arms.
7: Roll, yeah.
4: Yeah. And, but these are not even like the really thin old school grocery bags. These are the ones they use to replace those with that you were supposed to be able to use more than ones I bring in all the time.
6: Yeah.
4: Heavier.
6: Yeah.
4: Oh, like a heavier.
8: They seem gauge. Less green than the normal ones.
4: So I've got easily 500 of these things. Yeah. Right. And what I should start doing, just to make a point, is bring those in.
8: Yeah, you should.
4: Right?
8: That's what they're for.
4: Yeah, but then throw them right away.
6: Oh, come like,
8: on. Yeah, that'll like, stick it to them.
4: Because then when I let everybody know. So like when you're going through, you're like, oh no, I have my own bags. Just so you know, after I unload the groceries, I'll be throwing these directly in the garbage.
8: Yeah, that'll show them.
6: Yeah, because that sheer cares.
4: No, they don't. They don't. Again, it's the principle. I will not be forced into using your bags, your 50 cent.
7: I know.
4: Your canvas. No, thank you.
7: So at least this one grocery store that I went to where they charged me 80 cents for the bag, they're at least trying, but I'm not going to do it. They have a bin in the front that says, leave a bag, take a bag. And I'm like, I'm not going to take some
8: random
7: dirty
8: bag.
7: Target bag and use it. I'm done. They got me.
6: When you bring your bags in, do you
4: I don't.
6: Use it?
4: I don't bring bags in.
6: No, but when you have your little black
4: for here?
6: Trash bag.
4: Yeah. That's my briefcase.
6: Yeah, that's honestly, your attaché.
4: We have really nice, high-quality Woody Show backpacks. I don't know why I don't use that.
6: You're the only one.
4: But I think because I just put like drinks and stuff like that in there.
6: A banana.
4: Or I'll have stuff like, you know, materials, like reading stuff or show prep that we've written or whatever. I'll bring that in and out. But it's all, I just think it's
8: a black.
6: But when you do that,
4: that's my briefcase.
6: Do you throw that bag away every day?
4: No, I don't throw it away every day.
6: Okay, good.
4: I'm saying, well, maybe I should now that you said that.
6: No. You know what? I think that's wrong.
4: Yeah, and everybody will see. Everybody will see. Everybody's just fine.
8: Yeah, the world will see.
4: Yeah. Right, that's exactly right.
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0: 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All right, Gregory, parting words of wisdom, please.
4: Yeah, if you want to lose weight, drink more water. If you want better skin, drink more water. And if you hate somebody, drown them.
6: Oh, wow.
5: It all comes back to
6: that. Has many uses, I guess.
0: Yeah, it's like how potheads will tell you it cures everything.
5: Yeah.
4: Broken arms.
0: For my wife, it's water.

0: Yeah.
1: Same.
2: I have a headache. Oh, I haven't been drinking enough water. Yeah. Oh, I'm nauseous. I haven't been drinking enough water.
3: It's everything.
2: I have a fever. I haven't been drinking enough water.
1: I totally agree with her.
2: Yeah. Oh, my my muscles and my legs are sore. Oh, I must not be drinking enough
1: You're
2: water.
1: You're dehydrated.
2: Yeah. All right. Thank you very much, Gregory.
3: Do it.
2: Thank you so much for giving the Woody Show some of your valuable time this morning. You know, we love and appreciate you for that. The rest of you guys can suck it. Catch you back here on Tuesday. Have a great day. SMD double M.
4: I quit this bitch.
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Happy Monday. Welcome to June. What a great week weather-wise we have to look ahead to. Sunshine, 22 is the high today. Same thing for tomorrow. We'll get up to 25 for Wednesday, 26 for Thursday and Friday and Saturday. Yeah, that's more like it. My name is Reed. I am checking in inside the Pet Supply Warehouse studio. Hopefully had a fantastic weekend. I want to thank all the people that came up to me and offered their words of condolence for my Montreal Canadiens being eliminated from the playoffs on Friday night. That was really nice. It was really, like, honestly, it was like there was a death in the family. Like, people were coming up to me all weekend long going, oh, man, really sorry about your Habs, but you know what? They had a good run. You know, lots to remember them by, and well, there's always next year. So, and indeed, that is the right way to look at it. It was a lot of fun, but it came to an end on Friday, and I've recovered. I had the weekend to recover, and I'm doing okay. Musically, still to come: All American Rejects, Matchbox 20. And speaking of Montreal, Sam Roberts, he's from there on Freak.

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We want to send you to the RBC stage at Ottawa Blues Fest on July the 10th. Why that night, Reed? Cypress Hill, Limp Bizkit will be performing in the nation's capital. How about that for a rewind of the 90s? 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
1: A temporary closure of the Lifflock Tunnel is expected to affect traffic in Peterborough. Parks Canada will shut down the Hunter Street East Tunnel to vehicles from 9:30 until noon. Dreams became a reality for one lucky lottery player after a $16 million Lotto 649 gold ball jackpot was won with a ticket purchased here in the city. OLG announced the winning ticket was sold locally for its Saturday night's draw. The proposed Protecting Ontario's Streets and Communities Act includes changes aimed at reducing delays for vulnerable and police sector record checks. We spoke with Solicitor General Michael Kersner.
2: Nothing will be evident from the person that's applying, but it means that if they need it to co-opt another police service to help produce the work, it can be done.
1: Kersner said the goal is to make the system simple and seamless for anyone applying. And the Century 21 Lakers, they're back in action tonight on the road against Oakville. That's what's up, Peterborough. I'm Jordan on Freak 90.5 and everywhere on the iHeartRadio app.
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0: Big traffic note to pass along to you that is still ongoing to at least noon today anyway. Parks Canada is carrying out some maintenance work near the Liflock Tunnel on Hunter Street East. And so the tunnel will be closed to motorists until noon today while they perform work on the embankment immediately east of the tunnel. So keep that in mind, and you can read more about that, but it's going on until noon today at ptbotoday.ca.
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There's probably a really good chance you're like me, you know, you'll buy some lotto tickets, but maybe you don't get around to checking the numbers right away to see if you won because you're like, you figure out what are the chances. But if you bought a ticket to Saturday's Lotto 649, I would highly recommend you check those numbers sooner rather than later because $16 million with the gold ball jackpot was drawn and the ticket that was won was purchased in Peterborough. So somebody bought a ticket in Peterborough on Saturday, went in there, bought a ticket, or maybe they didn't buy it on Saturday, but it was for the Saturday draw and won $16 million. So if that is not enough to make you sweat a little bit and give you a little nervous anticipation, check those numbers. Good luck.

was another record that was broken at the box office over the weekend that I feel has a little less to do with the money that it made and more about who made it. I'll tell you about that coming up in 10 minutes.

Mike, 90.5 Alternative Rewind. You're June 1st, a Monday. My name is Reed. A lot of sunshine and 22 degrees are high today. Same thing for tomorrow, 25 for Wednesday, 26 for Thursday. Taking a look at the numbers at the box office over the weekend. The number one movie was Backrooms. It's a horror thriller. It only cost $10 million to make. It brought in $81 million this past weekend. But what was really impressive about it is it set a record. The youngest director to ever claim the top of the domestic box office. And it went to 20-year-old YouTuber Kane Parsons. Kane Parsons makes videos on YouTube and based those on this full-length feature film that became number one and brought in $81 million. Not even Star Wars could hang on to the number one spot for a second week in a row. And what's interesting as well is the landscape of who's making movies and who's coming out to see them, because another YouTuber by the name of Curry Barker is also doing well with his horror thriller called Obsession. It became the first movie outside of Christmas to increase its sales in its second and third weekends out. It was the third weekend for Obsession being out in theaters, and it brought in more money than it did on its first weekend, as did the second weekend. So that's gaining steam as well. And once again, it's a YouTuber that are making these movies. So interesting dynamic and landscape happening, and those who are checking out the movies on the big screen.

0: up on Freak 90.5.
1: A fatal crash in the city of Kawartha Lakes remains under investigation. Police say a 16-year-old girl was killed in the collision Saturday night near County Road 49 and Burry's Green Road. Trent University says more than $6 million has been raised to support the rehabilitation of the historic Ferryon Bridge at the university's Simons campus. And now it's time for Playoff Fever, supported by Highland Tree Care, Culey Security, and Bruiser Automotive and Tire.
2: Well, the stage is set for the Stanley Cup Final. It's a matchup of two heavyweights, the Carolina Hurricanes and Vegas Golden Knights. Carolina chasing its first cup in 20 years. Vegas already a proven champion, looking for number two in just 3 years. Carolina has lost just one game all playoffs, while Vegas is coming off a sweep of the Colorado Avalanche. This could come down to a goaltending duel, with both netminders among the hottest in the entire postseason. And Mitch Marner, not a playoff performer, right, Toronto media? Game one, Stanley Cup Final, tomorrow from Carolina. I'm Chris Roars. NHL Playoff Fever continues next at noon.
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3: So what did you do with it, Sammy? 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
12: Honestly, I left it there.
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12: And I am not typically a this is not my job person, but I saw that cockroach right there and I just got my coffee and I left. And I'm like, no, I'm not cleaning this up.
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My name is Reed. I'm getting set to check out for your Monday. Enjoy the day. It's going to be like this all week long. And keep listening, too, for your cue to text for your chance to go to the RBC stage at Ottawa Blues Fest July the 10th and catch Limp Bizkit and Cypress Hill and a whole bunch of other bands as well, including Hank Azaria, too. 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Thanks to Wild Rock Outfitters, your destination for camping gear, and Faubert HVAC. You could be off to the Ottawa Blues Fest on July 10th. 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We will put you in the draw for that. Good luck. It could be coming at any time. PTBO today live coming your way. Jordan Mercier is back, and new stages artistic director Mark Wallace will join them. 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I'll be back tomorrow starting at 10. 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It's Freak 90.5 Alternative Rewind.

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1: Well, happy Monday to you out there. 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Mark Wallace of New Stages Theater is going to join us to talk about a partnership with Trent. And Matt Latour will be back for Freak 90.5 Playoff Fever. 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

0: An absolutely gorgeous Monday out there in the city of Peterborough. Hey there, it is Jordan. We're going to be hanging out over the next hour as we go over all the hottest topics of conversation from around Peterborough and the Kawarthas. Let's look at the big three local news stories we are following. The OPP are investigating a fatal crash that occurred Saturday in Bob Cajun. Emergency crews responded to a two-vehicle collision at County Road 49 and Burry's Green Road just before 8:30 p.m. Sadly, a 16-year-old Bob Cajun girl who was driving one of the vehicles died at the scene. The province is handing over more than $2 million to help about 4,800 people connect with primary care providers here locally. Peterborough Kawartha MPP Dave Smith says the money showcases the government's absolute commitment to connecting everyone in our region to primary care. If you want more details, you can check out ptbotoday.ca. And dreams became reality for one lucky lottery player over the weekend. Yes, a $16 million Lotto 649 gold ball jackpot was sold here in Peterborough. OLG is asking everyone just to check their tickets to start the week. Very exciting. Those are the big three local stories we are following on this June the 1st. Coming up, Mark Wallace of New Stages Theater.
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1: The William and Nona Heeslip Foundation Summer Festival returns to the Jalen Bennett Amphitheater at Trent University's Trail College. 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
1: It is a game night for the Century 21 Lakers. They take on Oakville. Game time there, 7:30. Peterborough is coming off a victory over Owen Sound over the weekend. 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
2: To win the Stanley Cup, a team has to be good at defending a lead and great in overtime. Both the Carolina Hurricanes and Vegas Golden Knights are proof of this. In these playoffs, Carolina is 7-0 when leading after 40 minutes, while Vegas is 8-0. When it comes to playing in sudden-death overtime, both teams are flawless. The Hurricanes have 5 overtime wins, Vegas has 3, and neither team has lost yet when a game goes to the extra frame. It's a finals that not many would have predicted, but many will be watching. I'm Matt Latour. Playoff Fever returns at 4.
1: Coming up, I'll have an event that you parents out there might want to check out.
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1: Drivers in Peterborough should plan ahead as the Liflock Tunnel on Hunter Street East will be temporarily closed for maintenance work. Parks Canada says the tunnel will be closed to vehicles from 9:30 until noon today. A 16-year-old from Bob Cajun has died following a two-vehicle collision in the city of Cortha Lakes. The crash happened at the intersection of County Road 49 and Burry's Green Road on Saturday. The province has introduced new legislation aimed at strengthening public safety and giving police more tools to fight crime. We spoke with Solicitor General Michael Kersner.
2: We want to target the precursors to really bad drugs like fentanyl and carfentanil. And we want to hold commercial landlords to account if a commercial landlord knowingly rents space to people who are engaging in a criminal activity and producing illegal drugs.
1: The legislation also includes measures targeting human trafficking. And the Century 21 Lakers are in action tonight on the road against Oakville. That's What's Up, Peterborough. I'm Jordan on Freak 90.5 and everywhere on the iHeartRadio app.
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9: Touched her the right way.
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10: geez. Some of us not.
8: Huh. Weird. Huh.
9: All right. Cool.
8: I guess we need a follow-up.
9: Right? 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

division of My Broadcasting Corporation, Ontario's local broadcasting company, in Peterborough, Ontario, and on the treaty and traditional territory of the Mississauga Anishinaabeg.

Freak 90.5. It's Ben. We are not only into June, we're also into the uncomfortably warm weather that June can bring sometimes. That being this Thursday, sunny and a high of 29. Before the humidity, 29 degrees. Maybe you're somebody that loves that kind of thing. If so, looks like it's going to be a pretty nice week ahead.

It's possible that there's someone in the Peterborough area that has had a life-changing event happen to them, and they don't even know it yet. I'll tell you what that is, and it could be you. We'll see in the next 11 minutes on Freak 90.5.

You may want to give it away. You may want to put it in some type of bank account. But either way, if you had a ticket for Saturday's Gold Ball jackpot, we've got some good news in Peterborough. Freak 90.5. It's Ben. OLG has announced that a ticket worth $16 million was sold here in Peterborough. Somebody has won a whole pile of money and has yet to claim it, I guess. It did get me thinking, if you did win $16 million, do you think you would stay living in Peterborough? And I say that not because this isn't a great city, but because as a smaller city, word gets around, you know? You would know if somebody had $16 million pretty quickly, or at least faster than you would in like a Los Angeles or a Toronto or something. What if you worked at a restaurant and the person that you know won $16 million comes in and doesn't tip you all that well? There'd be a lot of pressure with having that much money in a city this size. So I salute whoever has to make these kinds of decisions. Congratulations to whoever it was that won $16 million with a ticket bought here in Peterborough in Saturday's Gold.

0: What's Up on Freak 90.5.
1: A temporary closure of the Liflock Tunnel is expected to affect traffic in Peterborough. Parks Canada will shut down the Hunter Street East Tunnel to vehicles from 9:30 until noon. Dreams became a reality for one lucky lottery player after a $16 million Lotto 649 gold ball jackpot was won with a ticket purchased here in the city. OLG announced the winning ticket was sold locally for its Saturday night's draw. The proposed Protecting Ontario's Streets and Communities Act includes changes aimed at reducing delays for vulnerable and police sector record checks. We spoke with Solicitor General Michael Kersner.
2: Nothing will be evident from the person that's applying, but it means that if they need it to co-opt another police service to help produce the work, it can be done.
1: Kersner said the goal is to make the system simple and seamless for anyone applying. And the Century 21 Lakers, they're back in action tonight on the road against Oakville. That's what's up, Peterborough. I'm Jordan on Freak 90.5 and everywhere on the iHeartRadio app.
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0: This is the first time that I can remember Ottawa Blues Fest catering to fans of The Simpsons. Freak 90.5, it's Ben. One of the really unique acts that'll be at Blues Fest this summer is Hank Azaria and the Easy Street Band. And if you're a Simpsons fan, you know that Hank Azaria is one of the voice actors on the show, has been from the start. He does Mo the Bartender, Chief Wiggum, a whole lot more. And he's also a really big Bruce Springsteen fan, I guess. And he sings. So he fronts a band singing Bruce Springsteen covers, and hopefully every now and then slips in a couple of Simpsons voices just for fun. But that will be a great time. July 10th, Hank Azaria and the Easy Street Band will be at Ottawa Blues Fest, and we've got a chance for you to go. Here's how you do it.
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The early 2000s don't feel like they were all that long ago, but have you ever sat down and watched a movie from the early 2000s and noticed something that seems so dated now that it was hard to move your mind past it? That happened to me yesterday. I'll tell you what the movie was and what got me all distracted in the next 14 minutes on Freak 90.5.

0: You sit down to watch a movie from the early 2000s that you really loved at the time, but when you watch it again in 2026, there's something about it that you find really distracting. Freak 90.5, it's been, I wasn't doing a whole lot yesterday, so I thought, you know what I haven't seen in a while is The Departed. It's that Martin Scorsese movie with Leonardo DiCaprio, Matt Damon, Jack Nicholson. It's about like the Boston Police Department and all of that kind of thing. Huge movie at the time, but when I watched it yesterday, I couldn't get past how many flip phones there were. And I mean, like, flip phones are a pivotal thing in the movie. I mean, the kind of phones where you gotta press the button three times to get a particular letter. Like, the first phones that maybe you ever had, they are all over the place in The Departed, which wouldn't have distracted me at the time when I first saw it, but now watching it in 2026, it just, there's something about it that seems a little odd. You know, this would be a much shorter movie in 2026, I feel like, with phones being as they are now. But let me know if there's a movie from the early 2000s where you've watched it and discovered something similar, something that's so dated now that it was hard to move past. Send me a text, 705-874-9050.
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Here's one now. 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

Freak 90.5, it's Emily, and coming up, we got your next chance to text to win for Limp Bizkit tickets, which is brought to you by Wild Rock, and this week by Faubert HVAC, thanks to them. Coming up as well, we're going to be chatting about Pride Month, and we'll talk some more. It's all on the way. Right now, it's the White Stripes.

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0: Freak 90.5. Hey, it is Emily. Happy Pride Month. And look, if you are offended by that, I'm glad to have you not listen. I really don't mind. But we're going to chat a little bit about Peterborough Pride, which you can find details at their website, which is peterboroughpride.ca. And today there were a few events happening. One happening at the moment, it's a trans ID clinic where they help with updating your ID, legal name changes, gender marker changes, updating government identification. And that is happening till 4. However, coming up at 6 today, it is Rainbow Connections, a welcome space to connect, share your experiences, and build a community in a safe, inclusive environment, whether you're looking to meet new people, find support, or simply just enjoy a meaningful conversation. Everyone is welcome. And again, you can find details at the Peterborough Pride website, which is peterboroughpride.ca. By the way, Pride Week coming up in September for Peterborough. In case you're wondering when a parade or anything's happening, we have to wait all the way till September. But again, you can find details at this at peterboroughpride.ca.
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0: What did you do with it, Sammy? Did you pick it up, like take it outside, put
13: it in the trash? Honestly, I left it there.
0: I knew.
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0: 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Hey, it is Emily. Well, the Smile Cookie campaign, we finally have some updates on how it raised more than 46. Wow, my lisp came out there for a second. $46,000 for the Ross Memorial Hospital Foundation and Kawartha Lakes Food Source. 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And this is so great that each charity is going to get just over $23,000 to help these initiatives. If you would like to read a little bit more, it's at our website, ptbotoday.ca.
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Well, it obviously wasn't me that won that $16 million here in Peterborough, because I'm still doing the show today. Coming up, we are going to be talking about what is good in Peterborough, plus two, how can you win tickets to go see Limp Bizkit? Right now, it's back.

0: Freak 90.5, it's Emily. It's time for What is Good Peterborough. New artistic director set guide Peterborough singers into the next chapter. New voice is stepping into a long-established charcoal tradition in Peterborough with Sean Grenke preparing to take over the leadership of the Peterborough singers as the group looks ahead into the next session. Grenke, originally from Belleville, officially becomes the artistic director and conductor starting July 1st, succeeding Sid Burrell, who retired in December. He currently serves as director of music at the Ellington St. George United Church in Toronto and teaches conducting at Brock University. He also says the appeal to the charcoal music goes beyond performance, especially at a time when he says it can offer something steady in an unsettled world. You can read a little bit more about this and listen to that interview we did with him at our website. 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

Freak 90.5, it's Emily. Coming up, we are going to have your playoff fever report. Right now, it is the Red Hot Chili Peppers.

has that new paint smell. Because it'll take a week before the stale coffee and moldy pizza stank will take over. From the Pet Supply Warehouse Studios at 730 The Kingsway.

0: Freak 90.5. Hey, it's Emily. Well, it is time for your Playoff Fever Report, which is brought to you by Highland Tree Care, Bruiser Automotive, and Keeley Security. Right now, we got Matt Latour from the newsroom.
1: The Stanley Cup Finals is always a bit tough to predict, mostly because the two teams featured only play one another twice a year. This year is the same, as the Vegas Golden Knights bested the Carolina Hurricanes in both of their matchups in the regular season, but they've not seen one another in a long, long time. The season series between these two sides wrapped up on October 28th, just the 10th game of the season, so there's definitely a big factor of unfamiliarity between these two teams. They will be reacquainted in Game 1 tomorrow night in Carolina. I'm Matt Latour. Playoff Fever returns next tomorrow morning at 8.
0: Thanks, Matt. Well, be sure to keep listening for your Playoff Fever reports right here on Freak 90.5 as we get closer and closer to that Stanley Cup. Coming up, we're going to be talking about some more great stuff happening in Peterborough. We'll get into that in just a little bit.
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Coming up, it's a 5 o'clock Mixdown mashup thingy. We'll also get into some more great stuff happening in Peterborough on the way after that. Right now, it's Blur.

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hot pursuit and fiery auto crashes. Some will die in hot pursuit while sifting through my ashes. Some will fall in love with life and drink it from a fountain that is pouring like an avalanche coming down the mountain.

0: 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This is great. Five Counties Children's Center was gifted $30,000 as a part of the Kawartha Tri-Support Tournament proceeds. The tournament, which featured baseball, hockey, and golf, played over 3 days, saw $30,000 and of $100,000 being raised, donated to Five Counties, Down Syndrome Canada, and local families in need, and also benefited from the event as well. If you would like to find more details about this, you can go to our website, head on over to ptbotoday.ca.
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0: Freak 90.5, it's Emily. Coming up, we'll tell you about an event that's happening in Peterborough, plus two, a impossible question of the day right now. It's Ruby Waters.
1: Something in the air, sorry if I stare. I got the feeling that tonight you're gonna take me there. Take me to the moon and put me in my tomb. She took my hand and started.

is CJMB, a division of My Broadcasting Corporation, Ontario's local broadcasting company, in Peterborough, Ontario, and on the treaty and traditional territory of the Mississauga Anishinaabeg.

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Well, did you know that coming up real soon, it's the Dragon Boat Festival. 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

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Hey, it's Emily. Let's do an impossible question of the day. Did you know the average American consumes 14 pounds of these every year? What do you think that is, though? Well, you can text me what you think at 705-874-9050. I'll reveal the answer on the way.

Freak 90.5. It is Emily. Well, the answer, by the way, we consume 14 pounds of these every year, is tomatoes. That's interesting. Tomatoes. I wasn't expecting that one. Here's Pearl Jam.

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1: Hold on, is that official? 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

0: And I have a great question for good people. Two shakes of a second, we'll get to it. It involves being an adult. 705-874-9050. The number to text me tonight. Let me know what you're up to, what you're cruising around, what you're doing. This is Bob. He's been on hold. Bob, what do you got?
1: John, did you see where robot dogs from Boston Dynamics and Hyundai are being used to help with security for FIFA in Dallas?
0: No.
1: I'm told the robot dogs are all programmed to emulate Lassie. Only one prime directive: find Timmy.
0: That's a very, very obscure reference. Is it?

0: baby.
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0: Freak 90.5, that is Sierra Levesque, and the song is called Undermined. Kind of like a little indie artist we've discovered, and I'm curious whether you say that song is a yay or a nay. You can hit me up on the text, 705-874-9050. A new survey has found adults just like you feel more confident handling stress and conflict as they get older. Experts say adaptability becomes one of the most valuable life skills after 40. Well, that leads us to our question tonight. It does indeed.
1: So you're a good person by answering this question.
0: Be a good person and answer this question tonight. What's something adulthood made you unexpectedly good at? You didn't see it coming. What is something adulthood made you unexpectedly good at? Let me know on the text, 705-874-9050. Be a good person. Answer our questions tonight. We'll see how we do. Red Hot Chili Peppers are on Freak 90.5.

0: doing Be a Good Person, answer this question on the John Show. And the question is, what's something adulthood made you unexpectedly good at? Let's see what we have on the text. Julie has checked in at 705-874-9050. She says, John, knowing which battles are worth the energy. Yeah, when you're young, sometimes you just want to scrap about everything. As you get older, you're like, it's not worth it. It's a good one. 705-874-9050. Something adulthood made you unexpectedly good at. This is Carrie.
1: I'm great at making dinner out of random ingredients from the fridge.
0: I love that one. Rob says, pretending everything is fine during meetings.

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Yeah, now that you're stuck in the music beanbag chair, you've fallen right into our trap. Because beanbag chairs are hard to get out of. Freak 90.5.

Freak 90.5, how about this for big numbers? The Smile Cookie campaign raised more than $46,000. That money goes towards the Ross Memorial Hospital Foundation and the Kawartha Lakes Food Source. Man, we mowed down a lot of cookies for a good cause. Of course, you can read the full story. We've got it for you tonight.

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1: I hated this weekend. I watched a flat earth documentary that got me angry because people are so stupid. Yeah. Oh, I couldn't believe it. 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And a flat earther's, God, you're on the level of insanity that is just uncompromised.
2: The ice walls. 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
1: Yeah, I mean, the whole, they did, and they never say who they are.
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1: They are fooling us. They want us to. 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Who's they, you idiots?
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edition of Adventures in Audio, Freak 90.5. It's the John Show. We're going to give you a life moment. You're going to pair it with a song. We're going to make a playlist. It's so easy. Tonight, let me know what rock song, alternative grunge, whatever, what song perfectly captures a Canadian summer that refuses to start. We're about 20 days from the official start of summer. So let's start preparing. What is the song that perfectly

division of My Broadcasting Corporation, Ontario's local broadcasting company, in Peterborough, Ontario, and on the treaty and traditional territory of the Mississauga Anishinaabeg.